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4: In my younger and more vulnerable years, my father gave me some advice. Always try to see the best in people, he would say.
5: He was the single most hopeful person I've ever met, and I'm ever likely to meet again. There was something about him, sensitivity. It's like one of those machines that register earthquakes 10,000 miles away.
4: I was all he had, my once golden, shimmering mirage.
6: She threw all those parties hoping she'd wander in one night.
7: It's like an amusement park.
8: But how do you live here all alone?
9: She makes it look so splendid, don't you think, old sport?
8: Music!
9: Will you come, Osborn? We need you.
8: I wish it could always be like this.
9: It will be.
4: He had come such a long way, and his dream must have seemed so close that he could hardly fail to grasp it. But he did not know that it was already behind him. The orgastic future that year by year recedes before us. Tomorrow we will run faster, stretch out our arms farther, and one fine morning. So we beat on, boats against the current, borne back, ceaselessly, into the past.
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0: my younger and more vulnerable years, my father gave me some advice. Always try to see the best in people, he would say.
1: She threw all those parties hoping she'd wander in one night.
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1: But how do you live here alone?
3: She makes it look so splendid, don't you think, old sport?
1: Music, and then we can dance all
3: night. Will you come, old sport? We need you.
1: I wish it could always be like this.
3: It will be.
0: He had come such a long way, and his dream must have seemed so close that he could hardly fail to grasp it. But he did not know that it was already behind him. The orgastic future that year by year recedes before us. Tomorrow we will run faster, stretch out our arms farther, and one fine morning. So we beat on, boats against the current, borne back, ceaselessly, into the past.
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3: 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I got a listener to me, most even Dr. C. E. V. Olo, Archbishop Unkan, I'm done for Bishop Unkonisha. Very Reverend UC Amanambo, PhD, Presbyter, the Reverend Ambassador Chima, and the one there speaker, the Reverend Peter OMOB speaker, Reverend Peter C. Okafo, but I took on such a president in the Young Men's Fellowship. Date Thursday 17th, venue Sunday 20th September 2026. 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Obaka Nwabera, Stinakan, All Saints Young Men Fellowship.

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1: Oh yeah, you already know him. He is your favorite DJ on Radio Sapienza. Yes, DJ Joman of Radio Sapienza needs no introduction. 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DJ Joman.
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Working 24/7, no long thing. Giving the device them no carping. 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

0: 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Today is Sunday, the 6th day of September 2026, and we're starting off this morning with the Vanguard newspaper. Then the first headline here reads, insecurity revelations as senator accuser trade claims over links to terror kingpin. Millions licensed to die under power lines. 2027 anti-Tinubu plan. Opposition parties spark firestorm over 4-year single term for president. Another headline here reads, Makinde cautions traditional rulers against partisan politics. Nigerian British businessman dies after penis enlargement procedure. And Putin holds a 3-hour Ukraine talks with U.S. envoys. Here as well, we have Miss World 2026 Caribbean George finishes in top 12. Police arrest 5 teenagers over multiple shop burglaries in Ogun. NDC insists it has governorship candidates in all 28 states for 2027. And Putin holds 3-hour Ukraine talks with U.S. envoys. And that is the Vanguard. So we're from the Vanguard, we head for the Guardian here this morning. And the first headline here in the Guardian says how Nigeria's anti-smuggling crackdown leaves border communities counting their losses. Army trains 924 Borno Forest Guards to secure Sambisa Forest. And as well, we have Tinubu has identified with us Wike rallies Rivers Indigenes for 2027. How Africa can accelerate intra-African trade momentum. Japan, Nigeria deepen creative ties with animation co-production deal. Arinze Madueke, the entrepreneur bringing technology and football together. Here as well, we have Ogun police arrest 5 over shop break-ins and recover stolen goods in Ado Odo. And that is The Guardian. So we're from The Guardian. We head straight to the Punch here this morning. And the first one here in the Punch reads, threats, intimidation, INEC and police vow crackdown on politicians. Using ambulances to convey corpses can spread infection, says doctors. 211 Enugu kidnap victims rescued in 17 months, says police. Funke Akindele Toyin Abraham rivalry renewed with new movie teasers. Bundesliga, Bayern failed to score first time in 59 minutes. 2027, Rada pledges Katsina's support for Tinubu's re-election. Here as well we have insecurity, schools build escape routes. And Plateau shut schools over diphtheria outbreak. I'm not in same league with other actors, says Pete Edoche. Kogi chief allegedly impregnates teen, damages womb. And that is the Punch. So away from that, we head straight for This Day. And in This Day newspaper, we have scrutinize Kwankwaso's background and mine, Obi tells Nigerians. Report, banks deposits with CBN declined 1.14% to 82.99 trillion naira in August. Okonjo-Iweala, U.S. lawmakers excited as Donald Trump signs bill for 2-year extension of AGOA. And Wike, Tinubu is our brother. Rivers will back his 2027 re-election. And Nigeria, 163 countries to back UN resolution for larger Africa on world map. U.S. military destroys 3 Iranian oil tankers after missile attacks. Here we have Atiku playing to the gallery. 15 northern states will collapse if subsidy returns, Don warns. FG, Tinubu's reforms have achieved a reasonable degree of price stability and economic growth. We have as well, Oyebanji congratulates former Governor Oni on 72nd birthday, and that is this day. So away from this day, we head straight to the Sun. Here in the Sun newspaper, we have the first one that reads, 2027, opposition coalition faces single candidate dilemma. 2027, Southwest politicians roll out grassroots war chests. UTME, JAMB releases underage candidates' results. 2027, why Tinubu will defeat Kwankwaso in Kano, says Rabiu Suleiman Bichi. FIBA Women's World Cup, the Tigress suffers narrow defeat to Hungary. Fury thanks White for pushing Joshua fight over the line. Lagos NUJ Media Games, Nestle, Nigeria leads corporate support. So we have injured Osimhen won't take risks with UCL. Here as well this morning we have welfare package for Kaduna traditional rulers rose under Obasani, says commissioner. Priest comments Okwebolo over roads and transformer. IJLA graduates 2025-2026 cohort inducts 30 new fellows. And insecurity, Tinubu administration living in denial, says APM. TET fund challenges UAES to drive innovation. Here as well, we have Barau unveils Kano North Zonal Campaign Council. And that is the Sun. So we now head for the last paper with us this morning, and that happens to be the Daily Post. And here in the Daily Post, we have high rent controversy trails Lagos Deputy Governor's advice to young workers to live with parents. High rent controversy trails Lagos Deputy Governor's advice to young workers to live with parents. Atiku's lobbyists reveals real reason for deleting Trump's appointment post. We have as well, Lagos Nigerian government begins Kara Bridge repairs September 8th. EPL, he's clever, Paul Merson names player Arsenal shouldn't have let go. EPL, Haaland surpasses Mbappe and Ronaldo's record after scoring for Man City. What if Nigeria never discovered oil and built its future on agriculture? That's a headline here. And as well, we have this one that reads, 2027, Amaechi will ask supporters to boycott poll before 11 a.m. on election day, says Wike. 2027, NDC confirms governorship candidates in 28 states. 2027, Nsukka Zone deserves better. ADC flays APC over re-election campaign. Ex-IGP Adamu emerges SDP governorship candidate in Nasarawa. 2027, Tinubu trying hard to rig election, says U.S. firm. 2027, Tinubu trying hard to rig election, U.S. firm alleges. 2027, Amaechi chose Buhari over Jonathan. We will pay him back, says Wike. And that is the Daily Post newspaper. And that's the much we are taking this morning on the Nigerian Newspaper Headlines Report. We encourage you to go out there, buy yourself the newspapers and read up for details. And if you can go online and do as well. Always check up our updates on our Facebook page at Radio Sapienza 95.3 FM Onitsha. 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My name is Chinonso Ahexiri Ekoba. We encourage you to have a beautiful day and keep listening to Radio Sapienza, because we have loads of beautiful programs all lined up for your listening pleasure. Please do not touch the dial. Have yourself a great Sunday.
1: As I came in here, I heard those words, cradle of leadership. Well, when the bow breaks, the cradle will fall. And it has fallen here. It has fallen. Make us amends. Creators are leaders. Be careful what kind of leaders you're producing here. I don't know if Charlie's silence here today is right or wrong. I'm not a judge or jury, but I can tell you this. He won't sell anybody out to buy his future. And that, my friends, is called integrity. That's called courage. Now that's the stuff leaders should be made of.
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4: Important traffic notice. This is to notify the general public that emergency maintenance works will be commencing on the first Niger Bridge in Onitsha, Anambra State, on the directive of the Honorable Minister of Works, Senator Engineer David Umahi. As a result, the bridge will be closed from Monday, 7th of September 2026 to Monday, 21st September 2026. 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Signed, Engineer Emenike Timothy, Acting Federal Controller of Works, Anambra State. 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
3: Holy Mary, Mother of God, pray for all sinners now and the hour of our death. Amen. 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
4: Public notice. 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The general public is hereby warned that all that large expanse of land known as Agum Manoma, stretching from Obinka down to Nkome Rumweri on both sides of Onitsha, Rumweri, Adani Road, is the communal property of Manoma community and is not for sale. Accordingly, any person, company, financial institution, developer, or prospective purchaser is hereby warned to beware and refrain from purchasing, negotiating, taking possession of, accepting any assignment, lease, without the knowledge and approval of Manoma chairman in the person of Chief Barrister Eugene Ayebe. 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

Brothers and sisters, let us acknowledge our sins and so prepare ourselves to celebrate the sacred mysteries. I confess to Almighty God, to you, my brothers and sisters, that I have greatly sinned in my thoughts and in my words, in what I have done and what I have failed to do, through my most grievous fault. Therefore I ask Blessed Mary, ever Virgin, all the angels and saints, and you, my brothers and sisters, to pray for me to the Lord our God. May Almighty God have mercy on us, forgive us our sins, and bring us to heaven.

May your people exalt forever, O God, in renewed youthfulness of spirit, so that rejoicing now in the restored glory of our adoption, we may look forward in confident hope to the rejoicing of the day of resurrection through our Lord Jesus Christ, your Son, who lives and reigns with you in the unity of the Holy Spirit,

Let us profess our faith. I believe in one God, the Father Almighty, maker of heaven and earth, of all things visible and invisible. I believe in one Lord Jesus Christ, the only begotten Son of God, born of the Father before all ages, God from God, light from light, true God from true God, begotten, not made, consubstantial with the Father. Through him all things were made. For us men and for our salvation, he came down from heaven, and by the Holy Spirit was incarnate of the Virgin Mary and became man. For our sake he was crucified under Pontius Pilate. He suffered death and was buried, and rose again on the third day in accordance with the Scriptures. He ascended into heaven and is seated at the right hand of the Father. He will come again in glory to judge the living and the dead, and his kingdom will have no end. I believe in the Holy Spirit, the Lord, the giver of life, who proceeds from the Father and the Son, who with the Father and the Son is adored and glorified, who has spoken through the prophets. I believe in one holy Catholic and apostolic church. I confess one baptism for the forgiveness of sins. Glory to the resurrection of the dead and the life of the world to come. Amen. As people of faith and hope, we bring our prayers and needs before our loving and merciful God.

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We pray, O Lord.

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We pray, O Lord.

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We pray, O Lord.

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0: in one voice, let us say the prayer for Nigeria in distress. All-powerful and merciful Father, you are the God of justice, love, and peace. You rule over all the nations of the earth. Power and might are in your hands, and no one can withstand you. We present our country, Nigeria, before you. We praise and thank you, for you are the source of all we have and are. We are sorry for all the sins we have committed, and for the good deeds we have failed to do. In your loving forgiveness, keep us safe from the punishment we deserve. Lord, we are weighed down, not only by uncertainties, but also by moral, economic, and political problems. Listen to the cries of your people, who confidently turn to you. God of infinite goodness, our strength in adversity, our health in weakness, our comfort in sorrow, be merciful to us, your people. Spare this nation, Nigeria, from chaos, anarchy, and doom. Bless us with your kingdom of justice, love, and peace. We ask this through Jesus Christ, our Lord. Amen. Let us now call on our loving Mother Mary to intercede for us as we pray. Hail Mary, full of grace, the Lord is with you. Blessed are you among women, and blessed is the fruit of your womb, Jesus. Holy Mary, Mother of God, pray for us sinners, now and the hour of our death. Amen.
1: Almighty God, we ask you to receive our prayers, those spoken and those we hold in our hearts. We offer them.

0: Pray, brothers and sisters, that my sacrifice and yours may be acceptable to God, the Almighty Father. Receive, O Lord, we pray, these offerings of your exultant church, and as you have given her cause for such great gladness, grant also that the gifts we bring may bear fruit in perpetual happiness through Christ our Lord.
1: Amen.
0: The Lord be with you. Lift up your hearts. Let us give thanks to the Lord our God. It is truly right and just, our duty and our salvation, at all times to acclaim you, O Lord, but in this time above all to laud you yet more gloriously when Christ our Passover has been sacrificed. Through him the children of light rise to eternal life, and the halls of the heavenly kingdom are thrown open to the faithful. For his death is our ransom from death, and in his rising, the life of all has risen. Therefore, overcome with paschal joy, every land, every people exalts in your praise, and even the heavenly powers with the angelic hosts sing together the unending hymn of your glory as they acclaim.

To you, therefore, most merciful Father, we make humble prayer and petition through Jesus Christ, your Son, our Lord, that you accept and bless these gifts, these offerings, these holy and unblemished sacrifices, which we offer you firstly for your holy Catholic Church. Be pleased to grant her peace, to guard, unite, and govern her throughout the whole world. Together with your servant, our Pope, me, your unworthy servant, and all those who, holding to the truth, hand on the Catholic and apostolic faith. Remember, Lord, your servants, and all gathered here, whose faith and devotion are known to you. For them we offer you this sacrifice of praise, or the offered for themselves and all who are dear to them, for the redemption of their souls, in hope of health and well-being, and paying their homage to you, the eternal God, living and true, in communion with those whose memory we venerate, especially the glorious ever-Virgin Mary, Mother of our God and Lord Jesus Christ, and blessed Joseph, her spouse, your blessed apostles and martyrs, Peter and Paul, Andrew, James, John, Thomas, James, Philip, Bartholomew, Matthew, Simon, and Jude, Linus, Cletus, Clement, Sixtus, Cornelius, Cyprian, Lawrence, Chrysogonus, John and Paul, Cosmas and Damian, and all your saints. We ask that through their merits and prayers, in all things we may be defended by your protecting help. Therefore, Lord, we pray, graciously accept this oblation of our service, that of your whole family. Order our days in your peace, and command that we be delivered from eternal damnation and counted among the flock of those you have chosen. Be pleased, O God, we pray, to bless, acknowledge, and approve this offering in every respect, make it spiritual and acceptable, so it may become for us the body and blood of your most beloved Son, our Lord Jesus Christ. On the day before he was to suffer, he took bread in his holy and venerable hands, and with eyes raised to heaven, you, O God, his almighty Father, giving you thanks, he said the blessing, broke the bread, and gave it to his disciples, saying, "Take this, all of you, and eat of it, for this is my body, which will be given up for you."

In a similar way, when supper was ended, he took this precious chalice in his holy and venerable hands, and once more giving you thanks, he said the blessing and gave the chalice to his disciples, saying, "Take this, all of you, and drink from it, for this is the chalice of my blood, the blood of the new and eternal covenant, which will be poured out for you and for many for the forgiveness of sins. Do this in memory of me."

Therefore, O Lord, as we celebrate the memorial of the Blessed Passion, the resurrection from the dead, and the glorious ascension into heaven of Christ, your Son, our Lord, we, your servants and your holy people, offer to your glorious majesty from the gifts that you have given us this pure victim, this holy victim, this spotless victim, the holy bread of eternal life, and the chalice of everlasting salvation. Be pleased to look upon these offerings with a serene and kindly countenance, and to accept them as once you were pleased to accept the gifts of your servant Abel the just, the sacrifice of Abraham, our father in faith, and the offering of your high priest Melchizedek, a holy sacrifice, a spotless victim. In humble prayer, we ask you, Almighty God, command that these gifts be borne by the hands of your holy angel to your altar on high in the sight of your divine majesty, so that all of us who, through this participation at the altar, receive the most holy body and blood of your Son, may be filled with every grace and heavenly blessing. Remember also, Lord, your servants who have gone before us with a sign of faith, and rest in the sleep of peace. Grant them, O Lord, we pray, and all who sleep in Christ, a place of refreshment, light, and peace. To us also, your servants, who those sinners, open your abundant mercies, graciously grant some share and fellowship with your holy apostles and martyrs, with John the Baptist, Stephen, Matthias, Barnabas, Ignatius, Alexander, Marcellinus, Peter, Felicity, Perpetua, Agatha, Lucy, Agnes, Cecilia, Anastasia, and all your saints. Admit us, we beseech you, into their company, not weighing our merits, but granting us your pardon through Christ our Lord, through whom you continue to make all these good things, O Lord. You sanctify them, fill them with life, bless them, and bestow them upon us.

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Let us offer each other the sign of peace.

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0: Let us pray. 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The Lord be with you.
1: And with your spirit.
0: Bow for the blessing. May God, who by the resurrection of his only begotten Son, was pleased to confer on you the gift of redemption and of adoption, give you gladness by his blessing. May he, by whose redeeming work you have received the gift of everlasting freedom, make you heirs to an eternal inheritance.
1: Amen.
0: May you who have already risen with Christ in baptism through faith, by living in the right manner on this earth, be united with him in the homeland of heaven. May the blessing of Almighty God, the Father, and the Son, and the Holy Spirit come down on you and remain with you.

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1: A reading from the prophet Ezekiel, chapter 33, from verse 7 to verse 9. Thus says the Lord, you, son of man, I have made a watchman for the house of Israel. Whenever you hear a word from my mouth, you shall give them warning from me. If I say to the wicked, O wicked man, you shall surely die, and you do not speak to warn the wicked to turn from his way, that wicked man shall die in his iniquity, but his blood I will require at your hand. But if you warn the wicked to turn from his way, and he does not turn from his way, he shall die in his iniquity, but you will have saved your life. The word of the Lord.
2: A reading from Romans chapter 13, verse 8 to 10. Brethren, owe no one anything except to love one another, for he who loves his neighbor has fulfilled the law. The commandments: you shall not commit adultery, you shall not kill, you shall not steal, you shall not covet, and any other commandment are summed up in these sentences: you shall love your neighbor as yourself. Love does no wrong to a neighbor. Therefore, love is the fulfilling of the law. The word of the Lord.
3: A reading from the Holy Gospel according to St. Matthew, chapter 18, verse 15 to 20. At that time, Jesus said to his disciples, if your brother sins against you, go and tell him his fault between you and him alone. If he listens to you, you have gained your brother. But if he does not listen, take one or two others along with you, that every word may be confirmed by the evidence of two or three witnesses. If he refuses to listen to them, tell it to the church. And if he refuses to listen even to the church, let him be to you as a Gentile and a tax collector. Truly, I say to you, whatever you bind on earth shall be bound in heaven, and whatever you lose on earth shall be loosed in heaven. Again, I say to you, if two of you agree on earth about anything they ask, it will be done for them by my Father in heaven. For where two or three are gathered in my name, there I am in the midst of them. The Gospel of the Lord.

My dear friends in Christ, you don't need to go to heaven alone. We all have the obligation of helping one another to go to heaven. But how can we do this? We can do it by correcting one another with love. If our world will be better, we need to correct one another with love. We need to be our brother's keepers. We need to be our sister's keepers. We need to be our neighbor's keepers. Remember that you do not need to be perfect for you to correct an erring brother or sister. No, you don't need to be perfect. All you need is love. If we want our world to be better, we need not be silent in the face of evil. This is what Edmund Burke means when he said, "All that is needed for evil to prosper is for good people to remain silent." You need to talk. One of our jobs as Christians is to talk, to sound the warning horn as God commanded in the first reading of today. I know that some people will be saying that the command is for the prophet Ezekiel and other prophets. But let us not forget that as Christians, we are also called to be prophets. If we remember during baptism, at the anointing with the oil of chrism, the baptizer prays that we become like Christ, who is the priest, the prophet, and the king. As such, we have been called to be prophets in a sense. God has called us so that he can use our mouth to reach out to other people. In doing this job of talking, we are like watchmen, or what is called sentries in the old army language. A sentry is one who keeps watch to warn others of impending dangers. He will be failing in his duty if he fails to sound this note of warning, the horn of warning, the warning horn, when he sees anything suspicious. A sentry may not be the bravest of all the soldiers. He may not even be the best, but he has a duty which he is expected to fulfill for the good of the people, for the good of the soldiers, for the good of his own family and other families. My dear friends, we have failed in our duties woefully as sentries. The worst are the parents, the teachers, and the guardians who have the responsibility of correcting people under their care. Many children have been practically destroyed because their parents, their teachers, and their guardians have not given them corrections when they should have. God will blame you if you do not correct an erring brother or sister. Our gospel reading today tells us how to do it very well. The first step in correcting an erring brother or sister is by meeting him or her one-on-one. Our gospel advises that we meet privately with an erring brother or sister to tell him or her what he or she has done wrong. This demands courage. Many people cannot talk to a person they feel have wronged them one-on-one. Some people make matters worse by talking behind other people. Talking behind a person does more harm than good. Often, when we meet people one-on-one to talk, we discover that they are often sorry for what they have done wrong. I don't think that there is anyone in his right senses who will want his sins made public.

0: The last step is to report to the community. Every community has a way things are done. In the tradition of Igbos, for instance, when the community has spoken, it is often taken to be the final. No one person has got powers and rights more than his community. This is when things are still done the right way. However, if an erring person does not listen to you, does not listen to the one or two persons you've brought, and does not listen to the community, I wonder who he will listen to. That brother is as good as lost. One of the reasons why it does appear that people do not listen to us is when we correct them without love. St. Paul says it all in our second reading today. He admonishes us to do everything with love. When we correct and do so with love, we stand a chance of winning back the wrongdoer than when we correct with hatred and arrogance. To help us, Herbert F. Smith, S.J., has proposed some guidelines for broadly correction, which for want of time, I may not be explaining in details. According to him, unless you are a model correction taker, be slow to give it. Correct like a friend and fellow sinner, not like an enemy. Knowing how you resent unjust correction, never inflict it. Harping on past faults is not correction, but condemnation. Know that love wins over better than army of accusations. Get help to correct when that is needed. Frame the corrections so it will heal and not wound further. Decide first whether the person needs correction or help. Correct infrequently and only greater failings. Correction hurts, so don't correct with a sledgehammer. And finally, put yourself in the culprit's shoes and think about it. You may end up congratulating him for not being worse. And so, my dear friends, as we make effort in correcting one another, may the blessings of Almighty God, the Father, the Son, and the Holy Spirit come down upon you and your loved ones, and with you remain forever. Amen. Peace be with you.
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0: Nigeria. 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It's the Unity Independence Fest, the Niger at 66 celebration.
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0: Chairman of the occasion, Right Honorable Chubo Enwezo, Ezemwa. 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
1: Congratulations,
0: Nigeria, get ready. The city of Onitsha is coming alive. It's the Unity Independence Fest, the Niger at 66 celebration.
1: Niger at 66.
0: Unity, legacy, and prosperity.
1: And the personalities are coming.
0: Grand Patron, Dr. Sir Daniel Nwaneka Chukwudozie, M.O.N., CEO, Dozy Group of Industries.
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0: Chairman of the occasion, Right Honorable Chubo Enwezo, Ezemwa. 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
2: 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DJ.

0: Nigeria, get ready! The city of Onitsha is coming alive. It's the Unity Independence Fest, the Niger at 66 celebration.
1: Niger at 66.
0: Unity, legacy, and prosperity.
1: And the personalities are coming.
0: Grand Patron, Dr. Sir Daniel Nwaneka Chukwudozie, M.O.N., CEO, Dozie Group of Industries.
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0: Chairman of the occasion, Right Honorable Chubo Enwezo, Ezemwa. 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

0: Nigeria. 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The city of Onitsha is coming alive. It's the Unity Independence Fest, the Niger at 66 celebration.
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0: Unity, legacy, and prosperity.
1: And the personalities are coming.
0: Grand Patron, Dr. Sir Daniel Nwaneka Chukwudozie, M.O.N., CEO, Dozy Group of Industries.
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0: Chairman of the occasion, Right Honorable Chubo Enwezo, Ezemwa. 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
1: Angels, in the name of the Father, and of the Son, and of the Holy Spirit.
2: Amen.
1: The angel of the Lord declared unto

0: the Word was made flesh
1: and dwelt among us. Hail Mary, full of grace, the Lord is with thee. Blessed are you among women, and blessed is the fruit of thy womb, Jesus. Holy Mary, Mother of God, pray for us sinners, now and at the hour of our death. Amen.
0: Pray for us, O Holy Mother of God,
1: that we may be made worthy of the promises of Christ.
0: Let us pray.
2: Pour forth, we beseech you, O Lord, your grace into our hearts, that we, to whom the incarnation of Christ your Son was made known by the message of an angel,
1: may by his passion and cross be brought to the glory of his resurrection, through the same Christ our Lord. Amen.
0: May the divine ancestors remain always with us.
1: And may the souls of all the faithful departed, through the mercy of God, rest in peace.
0: Glory be to the Father, and to the Son, and to the Holy Spirit.
1: As it was in the beginning, is now, and ever shall be, world without end. Amen.
0: In the name of the Father,
1: and of the Son, and of the Holy Spirit.
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Today is Sunday, the 6th day of September, 2026. A very good afternoon. Welcome to Sapientia World News at Noon. My name is Somto Okafor.

The Plateau State Government has directed the immediate temporary closure of all public and private primary and secondary schools across the state as a precautionary measure against the diphtheria infection outbreak of suspected cases in some parts of the state. The government gave the order on Saturday in a statement issued by the Commissioner for Information, Josh Ramnap. According to Ramnap, the closure takes effect from Monday tomorrow and will remain in force until further notice. The commissioner added that the closure applied to all schools, including those that have already resumed for the new term. Parents, teachers, and school owners have been urged to comply fully with the directive. The closure comes amid growing concern over a suspected diphtheria outbreak in the state. Health authorities in Plateau confirmed that suspected cases have been reported in Jos North, Wase, Jos South and Bassa local government areas in recent weeks, prompting the Ministry of Health to activate surveillance and response teams in the affected communities. Diphtheria is an infection that spreads through direct contact or respiratory droplets and is common in crowded settings such as schools. The Nigeria Center for Disease Control has, in the past, advised states to intensify vaccination, public sensitization and early case detection to prevent wider transmission. And in response, the state government said the school closure was intended to limit exposure among children while health workers conduct contact tracing, vaccination mop-up and decontamination in the identified areas. The Independent National Electoral Commission, INEC, and the Nigerian Police Force have vowed to take action against politicians issuing threats against opponents as activities intensify ahead of the 2027 general elections. INEC and the police spoke with newsmen while responding to inquiries and public concerns about rising inflammatory rhetoric by political actors across the country. The commission said the Electoral Act empowers it to take action against indicted political parties and their candidates, while the police insisted that incitement is a criminal offence and anybody found culpable would be arrested and prosecuted. The Executive Secretary of Yaga Africa, Samson Itodo, and human rights lawyer G.T. Oguye, among others, also called on law enforcement agencies to move beyond invitations and warnings and prosecute politicians whose statements violated the law. Recent findings showed that political threats had continued to feature prominently in mobilization campaigns, with several politicians making statements that critics described as threatening, provocative, or capable of inciting violence. The House of Representatives has ordered the immediate dissolution of all its ad hoc committees, bringing an end to the activities of the temporary panels whose mandate and approved extensions have expired. The directive issued by Speaker Abbas Tajuddin was communicated to chairmen and members of the affected committees in a statement signed by the Clerk of the House, Sidi Ibrahim. Members were instructed to stop forthwith any activities, engagements or assignments being undertaken in the name of the dissolved committees. The House said the decision followed previous directives requiring ad hoc committees to complete their assignments and submit their report within the stipulated period. According to the statement, only two of the committees had applied for and obtained extensions under Order 18, Rule 5 of the Standing Orders. However, the additional 2 weeks granted to both committees had elapsed without their continued existence between being justified under the House rules. The clerk explained that ad hoc committees were established for specific purposes and limited periods and therefore could not continue operating indefinitely.

right, you're still listening to Sapienza World News at noon. My name is Sumto Okafor. Now the rest of the stories. The Chief of Army Staff, Lieutenant General Y.D. Shaibu, has graduated 924 members of the Borno State Forest Guards after they successfully completed their training at the Nigerian Army Training Center, Miango. The graduation ceremony held on Saturday, September 5, 2026, was aimed at strengthening the guards' capacity to protect forest areas, safeguard surrounding communities, and preserve Nigeria's natural resources. In his address, the Chief of Training, Major General Valentine Okoro, described forests as critical to the environment, biodiversity, and livelihoods, stressing that their protection remains a collective responsibility. He said the trainees underwent rigorous training to improve their practical skills, physical endurance, discipline, and weapon handling proficiency. According to him, the training prepared the guards to serve as a community first line of defense while carrying out other auxiliary responsibilities. The Joint Admissions and Matriculation Board, JAMB, has released the 2026 Unified Tertiary Matriculation Examination UTME results of all underage candidates who participated in the exercise for viewing. JAMB, however, stressed that the release does not automatically qualify them for admission into tertiary institutions and also warned parents and guardians to be wary of individuals claiming to have the capacity to secure admission for underage candidates outside the officially prescribed process. The board stressed that participation in the UTME and the release of a candidate's result does not guarantee admission, particularly for candidates who had not attained the prescribed admission age. The board, in a statement signed by its acting director, Public Affairs and Protocols, Fabian Benjamin, explained that an underage candidate for the 2026 admission exercise is any candidate who will be below 16 years of age as of September 30, 2026. JAMB said the results were released primarily to enable underage candidates, their parents and guardians to know their performance in the examination. It, however, informed that the results could not be used for admission or any other official purpose, except by candidates who satisfied the stringent conditions prescribed for exceptionally performing underage candidates. JAMB said candidates wishing to check their results are required to send "result" in capital letters to 55019 or 66019, 55019 or 66019, using the same SIM card which they registered for the UTME. And finally, former Inspector General of Police, IGP Mohammed Abubakar Adamu, has emerged as the gubernatorial candidate of the Social Democratic Party, SDP, for the 2027 general election, replacing Musa Adamu, who had withdrawn from the race. Adamu emerged following a direct primary through an affirmation voice note on Saturday, as monitored by the Independent National Electoral Commission, INEC, in accordance with the Electoral Act and the Commission's guidelines. Speaking shortly after his emergence, the former IGP said that having gone around the state, he has taken note of the lack of basic social amenities and the lack of roads and health care facilities in the local communities. He described Nasarawa State as an agrarian state with vast expanses of land that is conducive for agriculture, which his administration, if elected, will invest in to feed the people of Nasarawa and the country as a whole. The SDP governorship candidates promised to undertake a campaign that will speak to the issues in every ward and local government area of the state.

right, that was the Sapientia World News at noon. On behalf of the editorial and technical crew, my name is Somto Okafor. Good afternoon once again, and thank you for choosing Radio Sapientia. Have a wonderful Sunday.

0: I heard those words, cradle of leadership. Well, when the bow breaks, the cradle will fall. And it has fallen here. It has fallen. Makers of men, creators of leaders, be careful what kind of leaders you're producing here. I don't know if Charlie's silence here today is right or wrong. I'm not a judge or jury, but I can tell you this. He won't sell anybody out to buy his future. And that, my friends, is called integrity. That's called courage. Now that's the stuff leaders should be made of.
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0: 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Every choice shapes a child. 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Parenting Issues is a program where we talk about raising emotionally healthy, confident, and responsible children in today's changing world. I am Mma Okoye, like I said before, your guidance counselor and parenting coach. Thank you for making our time to join me today. Every week, we explore practical parenting issues that affect our families, and together, we'll learn simple ways to become more intentional parents. Today's topic is the power of parenting decision. Every choice shapes a child. Whether we realize it or not, parenting is simply a series of decisions. Every single day, we make choices that influence who our children become tomorrow. Let's talk about it. Parents, have you ever said, "It's just a small thing, it's not that serious, my child will be fine"? Have you found yourself saying that? The truth is that many of the small decisions we make today become the habits, the attitudes, and character of our children tomorrow. Every day we make decisions like, should I shout or calmly explain? Should I solve this problem for my child or allow them to think? Should I buy everything they ask for? Should I apologize when I'm wrong? Should I spend time talking with them or simply give them a phone to keep them busy? Some people are caught here. These may seem like ordinary decisions, but children are constantly learning from them. As a guidance counselor, one thing I have discovered is this. Children are not only shaped by what parents teach, they are also shaped by what parents repeatedly do. Imagine planting it. You don't see the tree immediately, but every day you water it. One day it grows. Parenting decisions work the same way. Every loving correction, every conversation, every family meal, every boundary, every encouragement, these are seeds. And one day, those seeds become your child's character. And I'm wondering, some parents don't actually plant any. Yeah, have you seen such parents? Of course, I have seen many. They don't actually plant. They will say, "Oh, Mama, it's God that trains children." Oh my goodness. So when you plant something, you will not tend it. You wait for God to come from heaven to tend it for you. Okay, it's all right. Now, many parents worry when their children become teenagers, but character is not built at 16. Yes, it starts much earlier through everyday decisions made consistently over time. I'm going to take that again. But character is not built at 16. Did you hear that? For those who say, he's still a small child, she's still a small child, listen very well. Building character should start much earlier through everyday decisions made consistently over time. That is why intentional parenting is so important. Sometimes making the right decision is not the easiest decision. For example, your child forgets their homework. Do you rush to school to deliver it every single time? Or do you allow them experience the natural consequence and learn responsibility? Both decisions feel loving, right? But one develops dependence, the other develops responsibility. Good parenting is not always about making children happy. Sometimes it is about preparing them for life. When you raise a child who is always dependent on you, I wonder the type of life you want that child to face. Because let's tell ourselves the truth. Life doesn't work that way. If you are living a life of dependence, life will show you shege. Quality child, good society. Okay, we shall go for a short musical break now. Ponder on what I've said so far. When we return, you will hear more about decision-making in parenting. We'll be back shortly.
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Today we are discussing the power of parenting decisions. Let me ask you a simple question. When your child has a problem, what is your first reaction? Do you panic? Do you become angry? Or do you pause and think before responding? Yeah, today we've been talking about the power of parenting decision. In the first half of the program, I raised some issues, let me call them thought-provoking issues, that those who listened should be thinking and pondering on. And I also talked about helping our children develop dependence and responsibility through decision making. And I said that every decision you make in parenting is like a seed you are planting in your child's life. I'm not going to go through all that again because I've said it in the first half of the program. The question I asked before now, I said, when your child has a problem, what's your first reaction? Do you panic? Do you become angry? Or do you pause and think before responding? Now, one of the greatest gifts parents can give their children is thoughtful decision making. In fact, I've handled so many cases of teenagers, young adults, and the root cause was because they were not taught decision making. You could say, oh, during our own time, did our parents teach us? No, our parents did not teach us because they did not know. Now you have known better. Please, you need to do better, okay? Children learn decision-making by watching adults. If parents react to every situation with shouting, what do you think children will learn? Children will learn to react. That's why today, a lot of us adults, we shout, scream, and scold a lot. That's what we inherited from our parents. So if parents think before speaking, children learn self-control. If parents solve conflicts peacefully, children learn emotional intelligence. Your children are always watching. Yes, they are. Even when they appear not to be listening, here's something worth remembering. Children copy behavior more than instructions. If you want a respectful child, show respect. If you want an honest child, practice honesty. If you want a child who makes wise decisions, let them see how you make yours. And parents, please, don't be afraid to involve children in simple family decisions appropriate for their age. For example, you can ask, what do you think we should do? How can we solve this together? What do you think will happen if we choose this option? Questions like these teach children to think before acting. And my parents were very good at that. I grew up in a family where we are involved in family decision making. Once you get to teenage stage, they start involving you in some family decision making, and it really helped. It's also helping each of us today. Now, instead of raising children who always wait for instructions, we begin raising children who can reason wisely. Now, before I leave you today, I would like you to remember these four questions before making any parenting decision. Number one, will this help my child become responsible? Number two, will this build good character? Number three, am I acting out of wisdom or just emotion? And number four, what lesson will my child learn from this decision? So if you answer these four questions honestly, many parenting decisions become much clearer. Remember, there are no perfect parents. We all make mistakes. The goal is not perfection. The goal is intentional parenting. Every good decision you make today is an investment in your child's future. One conversation, one correction, one hug, one boundary, one example. These little moments become the adults our children will one day become. Quality child, good society. Thank you so much for being part of the program today. Don't forget our powerful parenting books and the one we wrote for our teenagers, which I called Between Love, Infatuation, and My Identity. These are powerful books that will help your children in decision making. Even you as a parent, learn decision making as a parent. All our books can be purchased at different centers where my books are being sold. As we round off today's program, I encourage you to pause before making your next parenting decision and ask yourself, what am I teaching my child
through this choice. Your decision today are building the adults your children will become tomorrow. Thank you so much for spending these few minutes with me. I hope today's discussion has encouraged you to become even more intentional in your parenting journey. For inquiries, questions, or parenting issues you would want us to treat on this program, just call 0703-162-9832. 0703-162-9832. Like us on Facebook on Parenting Issues space Mma Okoye. 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I hope today's discussion has encouraged you to become even more intentional in your parenting journey. 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
2: Unload your burden unto the Lord, and He will support you, according to Psalm 55, verse 22. And Matthew chapter 11, verse 28 says, "Come to me, all you who labor and are overburdened, and I will give you rest." Let us pray. In the name of the Father, and of the Son, and of the Holy Spirit. Amen. O God of infinite goodness, You are so good to us to have given us this day and all the challenges in it. As we have started facing them, give us the strength and the courage to remain faithful to You. We commend ourselves and all we are doing into Your hands. May Your blessings remain with us and all we do. Let us never be separated from You. Amen.
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0: your journey just began, because it is a live connect between us with Mioma. That is the name officially on the live studios of Radio Sapienza 95.3 FM Onitsha Original Number 1. My name is Oma, your very sweetheart on radio, sweetheart on TV, sweetheart on social media, sweetheart everywhere. I am always excited to be here. Good afternoon. How are you? Happy Sunday. How has your Sunday been? I love songs. Get used to listening to songs, please. I believe you love songs as well. So I know someone is, because was it last week? Someone was like, Oma, start picking the calls on time. Oh my goodness, this is my shrine. Like, if you come here, this, you know, this studio is my shrine. So you need to communicate with the gods of the land. I mean, the almighty God, the God of the universe. That's the one in charge of here. So I need to communicate with the God of the universe, because I need, this is my shrine. So, you know, those times you go to see, maybe you go to meet a pastor, or you go to meet whoever it is that is your spiritual head that you go to meet. Do you just barge in and meet them? No. They do some They do some, you know, consultations. So I got to consult before I come on air, all right? Oh my goodness, this is so amazing. Glad to have you all join me here. I am excited. Overly excited. Okay. Now let me let you all know that. You know that kind of life you want to live? That kind of marriage you want to have? That kind of partner you want to have? It's actually available. You can have that partner. You can have that marriage you want. It's all about you. So, I think, was it on Thursday? Yeah, I think it was on Friday. On the WhatsApp platform, one of the ladies there, she got married, though her husband was not from the WhatsApp platform. And I always say, one of the reasons why we have a community is so that if you're there, you're going to meet people, you're going to make friends, you're going to find, stay with people, communicate with people. You know, because I realized that a lot of persons find it so difficult to communicate. And that is why people get into marriage and 3 months, 6 months, they don't want to do marriage again. Marriage is beautiful. Marriage is amazing. It's about preparation. So this platform is to prepare you for all the things that I say. For example, I'm live right now on TikTok, and every other time of the week, I'm always talking, saying something about relationship on TikTok. My Facebook, I am dropping information about skills, how to get skills, how to earn. Because truly, if you want that relationship to work, if you want that marriage to work, as a woman, you must have something doing. As a man, you must have something doing that fetches you money. You have to start. You are allowed to start at your level, but you can actually grow. Very important. And you need to do it genuinely. So my Facebook page, I've dedicated it to skills, talking about skills. So one of the ladies got married. I was so excited for her. I was so happy for her. I'm glad. We are going to have her specially. Like, we will have her specially, because I spent last night listening to her testimony. They organize, usually whenever anybody gets married, if you're a member of the WhatsApp platform and you get married, we usually organize something, testimony night, so that you talk about how the platform impacted on you and how you learned. Because marriage is beautiful. Marriage is amazing. Marriage is not a child's play. I tell you all, marriage is not a child's play. And when you see it as a child's play, that's why you get into it and you rush out. Marriage is not a child's play. So while they were having the testimony night, I couldn't join on Friday night. So yesterday when I finished work, I said, okay, let me just go and listen to all she's been saying. I'm not yet done listening. I'm still going to finish listening. But I must tell you, even before she got married, she reached out to me. She sent me the wedding invitation. And she said that being on the platform helped her. That she learned so much from the platform. And I felt, you know how you win a jackpot. I felt like someone that won what's the highest money in the world right now? Can you think of the highest money in the world? I felt like someone that won $1 trillion jackpot. Like, I felt like someone that won $1 trillion jackpot. Because she said that she learned so much from the platform. So, because I will always tell them, your being here is to help you learn. You need to learn. You have to learn communication. You have to be focused. You have to have something doing. You have to learn parenting. You have to learn this. You have to read books. You have to be ready. You have to be selfless. You have to get yourself ready for marriage. You must be prepared. If you're not prepared, you wake up one day and be like, I've heard a lot of people say marriage has no formula. Who told you that marriage has that? You cannot do it anyhow. If you do it anyhow, you see anyhow. Truthfully, marriage is a sacred union. I keep saying this every time. Marriage is a sacred institution, so sacred. There has never been anything like marriage in the world because it was instituted by God Almighty himself. So it's sacred. You don't just walk into marriage. If you walk into marriage, you walk out. You have to be ready because you are joining together. The person you're getting married to, your husband or your wife, comes from a different background. And this background has a lot of things with their generation. A lot of things from the mother, a lot of things from the father. You are getting married to their childhood. You are getting married to every, and the person they are going to change and become in the future, you are getting married to that person. Marriage is beautiful. Marriage is amazing. Marriage is not for children. Marriage is for adults. Responsible adults. So when I was listening to her testimony last night, I haven't finished listening yet. I was so excited. All the things she was saying, you know, she said, number one, she's a graduate. She said she wasn't waiting because I always tell them, just like I always scream at the top of my lungs every other time, you don't fold your arms and cross your legs. You're likely going to meet your husband or your wife where you're working, where you're busy improving on yourself. You cannot wait and say, I'm waiting to get married to a wife or get married to a husband to start this. No, start your life. The person you're going to get married to will be part of your life. Both of you will fulfill destiny, fulfill the purpose of God for your life. There is no other way. There is no magic. She said she did not wait. After studying, she learned a skill. She started working. She was doing a whole lot of things. You know, she was working. And the amazing part was that she met her husband in the church. Hello, brother. Hello, sister. You go to church and you run out. You rush out without knowing that there is a brother, there is a sister that has been eyeing you. And you're there. Most of you that call this program, it's very possible that the person that you're going to get married to is that brother or that sister that is in the same church with you. That brother or that sister. That person that you could be working in the same place with. That person, that friend of your sister or the friend of your brother. It could be that person or somebody that knows you. For example, on the WhatsApp platform, people who knew people have actually referred them to other people. And it worked. It worked. So at every particular point in time, you must become intentional. You must be intentional preparing yourself while you're waiting for someone to get married to you. Are you the right partner? Ask yourself, am I actually the right partner? Are you the right partner? Because you could actually be looking out to get married to someone without you yourself being the right partner. Be you a man, be you a lady. You have to be the right partner. All right? Okay. Okay, so congratulations to you, I'm glad. She had her wedding on 29th of August. And especially, I will bring her on this live platform so that she will share her story with a lot of young girls and young men, because it's not funny, but the way God works. When she said she met her husband in the church, I was like, oh my God, brother and sister, you've been there looking at one another. You've been wasting time. Oh my God, to God be the glory. I'm so excited. To God be the glory, honor, adoration, thanksgiving. It compounds. the person you're looking out to get married to could be that sister in church, that brother in church. Both of you, you've been serving in Sion. You've been serving in ushering department. You've been serving in decoration department. Or both of you were working in the same place. Both of you have been together. You've been friends. You're busy. What you're looking for is around you, but you're sighting out there. My duty as a mentor is to ensure that you get it right. So that when you meet that person, you will know. In fact, that was one of the things Abumglad said. She said, Antioma will always say, the teachings I give is so that whenever you meet the person, you will know, this is my person. Yes. If you come closer to me, I'm not selfish. No. I want you to explore. I want you to understand that life is beautiful. And if you're a single person, I want you to know that, yes, you could meet your spouse on this platform. But there are other people who knew you, who you knew before now. What about them? Have you paid attention to them? They could actually be looking out. They could be wanting to have something with you and you never paid attention to them. Maybe it's time for you to start paying attention to that someone that has been wanting your attention for the longest time. Okay. I'm always excited, grateful to God Almighty for yet another testimony. And we'll be having another testimony in October because one of the guys from the Life Connect WhatsApp group will be having his own wedding in October and will yet have another testimony night. And he did reach out to me and did say that being part of the group really helped him. Just like I said, the agenda is such that when you meet your wife, you will know. When you meet your husband, you will know. And you're not going to fold your arms, cross your legs, just waiting for marriage. No. You will be working while you meet your wife. So once both of you meet each other, you know that this is my person. This one is for me. All right? And knowing that everybody is not for you. No. There is one person God has created for you. That one person, both of you will go through life together. Happy September. It's already 20 minutes gone past the hour of 1 p.m. It is awesome. I mean, what will I be doing if I don't give glory to God? What will I be doing if I don't say thank you to the master of the universe, the one that connects people? I am just a vessel of honor walking in his vineyard, right? And God is the one connecting these marriages. God is the one doing all these awesome and amazing and beautiful things. My duty is to teach. So if you're ever going to be on my paid platforms, just know that you're paying me for my services because I'm teaching you, helping to prepare you, helping to help you better, right? You're not even paying me. It's more like commitment, more like investment. Okay, let me just start picking your calls right now. 090-359-44777. 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Are you ready to get connected? I am ready to connect you already. Hello, good afternoon, welcome to the program.
1: Good afternoon.
0: Hi, good afternoon, welcome. Your name and your location.
1: Okay, Sam from Monica.
0: Sam, you're welcome to the program. So what can we do for you?
1: I want you to connect me.
0: Let's start with you. What do you do for a living, Sam?
1: Okay, I say weird.
0: Okay, how old are you?
1: Okay, I'm 51.
0: You're what?
1: I'm 51.
0: Have you called the show before?
1: No, I'm not called.
0: Your background is noisy. Please move from that place to another place, okay?
1: Okay, I'll move out there.
0: All right. Where are you from?
1: Is that?
0: Where are you from?
1: Okay, I'm from Abia State.
0: Okay. Which part of Abia State is that?
1: Okay, a place they call Bakala.
0: Okay, kindly describe yourself. What do you look like?
1: Okay, I'm good looking. I'm a Christian and a hardworking man.
0: Mm. Okay.
1: Yes, and the man would do that.
0: All right. Describe the kind of lady you like to meet.
1: Okay, a hardworking lady, a Christian, who is also ready for marriage, is good for me.
0: What's the age limit?
1: Okay, from 35 to maybe 49.
0: All right, go ahead. Drop your number.
1: 091. 64. 03. 66. 88.
0: Please repeat the number.
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0: All right. All the best to you, okay?
1: Thank you.
0: You're welcome. All right, so I'm live on TikTok, Oma Sweetheart on radio. I'm also live on Facebook. So those of you on TikTok, once you join, describe yourself, describe the kind of lady or the kind of guy you'd like to meet, and drop your number, and both of you will take it up from there. Remember that this platform is for adults, 25 years plus. Hello, good afternoon, and welcome to the program. Hello?
2: Good afternoon.
0: Good afternoon. Welcome. Your name and your location. Your name again?
2: Ken.
0: Eh?
2: Ken.
0: Ken, your voice is sort of low. Can you raise your voice? Okay, sorry. Let me let you go. I am so sorry, but it was necessary. Hello, good afternoon, and welcome to the program.
3: Hello.
0: Hello, good afternoon, and welcome. Your name and your location. Oh, my goodness. All right, I'm live on TikTok, also live on Facebook. For those of you on TikTok and on Facebook, once you join, describe yourself, describe the kind of lady you'd like to meet, describe the kind of guy you'd like to meet, drop your number, and both of you will take it up from there. Remember that you are entirely on your own, and this platform is for adults, 25 years plus, and you take responsibility for all your actions. Same with those of you on WhatsApp as well. You are there on the WhatsApp platform to get yourselves connected, right? You're there. It's a phase. Okay? It's a phase to the next level. Hello, good afternoon, and welcome.
4: Hello, good afternoon.
0: Hi, good afternoon. Welcome. Your name and your location?
4: Yeah, my name is Uju.
0: Your name is what?
4: My name is Uju.
0: Uju, welcome to the program. So what can we do for you?
4: I want to be connected.
0: Let's start with you. What do you do for a living?
4: I'm self-employed. I do business.
0: What kind of business do you do, please?
4: I sell foodstuff.
0: You sell foodstuff, okay.
4: Yeah.
0: How old are you?
4: I'm 38.
0: You're what?
4: 38.
0: 38. Where are you from?
4: I'm from Anambra.
0: Which part of Anambra State is that?
4: Afanichi.
0: Okay, kindly describe yourself. What do you look like?
4: I'm plump. I'm chocolate. I'm average. I'm AA.
0: Okay, kindly describe the kind of guy you'd like to meet.
4: Well, I would like to meet a responsible and a tough caring man on age of 40 to 45.
0: Sorry, how old did you say you were?
4: I'm 30.
0: All right, go ahead. Drop your number.
4: 070.
0: Mm-hmm.
4: 30.
0: Mm-hmm.
4: 94.
0: Mm-hmm.
4: 5032.
0: Please repeat the number.
4: 070.
0: Mm-hmm.
4: 30.
0: Mm-hmm.
4: 94.
0: Mm-hmm.
4: 5032.
0: All right. All the best to you, okay?
4: Thank you very much. I want to add your WhatsApp group.
0: Okay, the WhatsApp group is actually not free. It's a paid group. All right, I will be dropping the number on my WhatsApp. I will be dropping the number on my Facebook page, so you can actually take the number from there.
4: All right, thank you, ma'am.
0: You're welcome. You're welcome.
4: All right.
0: Okay, so for those of you that are really interested in joining the WhatsApp group, it is a paid group. And by 2027, whatever amount that is the commitment this year will not be. It will not be the same.

0: I'm so out and so focused on getting that done. Very, very important. Our marriages must work because we spend a lot of money on things that we shouldn't spend money on. We have to learn to spend money on knowledge. And spending money on knowledge is, you know, come on. When people say, Oma is a thorough businesswoman. Because that's the money you don't want to pay for knowledge. You will pay it on something else that wouldn't even benefit you. So who is deceiving who? Enough of the deceit. We spend a lot of money on things that we shouldn't spend money on. But when it's time for us to spend a little, because the charity part of Oma doesn't even allow her to... I'm still going to deal with that part of me. Hello, good afternoon. Welcome to the program. Hello. Hi, good afternoon. Welcome. Your name and your location?
1: My name is Chinedu. I'm calling from Anambra State.
0: Chinedu, Anambra State is a vast place. Which particular place are you calling us from?
1: I'm calling from Umule.
0: That's better. Welcome to the program. So what can we do for you?
1: I want you to connect me.
0: Let's start with you. What do you do for a living?
1: Huh?
0: What do you do for a living?

0: What do you do for a living?
1: I'm 5 years old.
0: Where are you from?
1: I'm from India, in Anambra State.
0: All right. Kindly describe yourself. What do you look like?
1: I'm not living in height.
0: Okay.
1: I'm chocolate.
0: Okay.
1: I'm okay. I'm a Christian.
0: All right. Describe the kind of lady you like to meet.
1: I'm okay. I like to meet a nice lady, a Christian, and a lady who has something doing.
0: Very important, though.
1: Very important.
0: What's the age? What's
1: very important.
0: What's the age limit?
1: From 31 to 33, okay.
0: Go ahead and drop your number.
1: 0911 007662.
0: Please repeat your number.
1: 0911 007662.
0: All right, all the best to you, okay?
1: God bless you.
0: Bless you too. Okay, so while I was answering this call, something came to my mind. Oh my goodness. There was these people that whenever they want to do something, they want to run some adverts on Sapiencia. They will come and they will be like, oh, please, we should help them, blah, blah, blah, blah, blah. I recently found out that these same people, these same people that will come and beg, like, they will still go to other people and they will pay. No way. It's not happening again. It's not happening again. You know, because I don't get it. You know, there's this Igbo adage which says, "Onye kpọ bayam okolo." Please, can you finish it for me? Good. What you call what you do will determine how people will take you. In fact, I've seen it, I've experienced it, and No. You see that respect and that honor, it must be given. Because you come to me, you don't feel like what I carry is honorable. And at the end of the day, what I give you is much more valuable than what you can even get anywhere. But you go to all these other people that won't even give you honor, like, and value, and you're willing to pay. Something is wrong, and it is left for me to re-strategize and to figure out things. It's not about me, it's more about how I present myself. So I've learned, and I'm now teaching everyone. Igbo bagem pokolo ebi ge nweto onwe gi imokoto kofia. Oh my goodness gracious Lord, it's good to learn, though. Hello, good afternoon. Welcome to the program.
2: Hello, good afternoon.
0: Hi, good afternoon. Welcome. Your name and your location?
2: Angel, calling from India.
0: Your name again?
2: Ken.
0: Ken, you called before and you're calling again right now.
2: Yeah.
0: Where are you calling us from?
2: Calling from Ikeja.
0: Is Ken a man or a woman?
2: A woman, Jen. Jen.
0: Did you say, is it Jennifer? Please, can you say your name in full?
2: Yeah, Jennifer.
0: Uh-huh, because it sounded like Ken, it sounded like Jen. Okay, Jennifer, welcome to the program. So what can we do for you? Let's start with you. What do you do for a living? You're what? Okay, and a farmer. How old are you?
2: 33.
0: Where are you from? From where? I didn't get you. I didn't get that.
2: Hello?
0: I didn't get where you're from.
2: Ibuku.
0: Oh, awesome. Ibuku. So describe yourself. What do you look like, Jennifer?
2: I'm about to say hi.
0: Okay. Okay. Okay. Describe the kind of guy you like to meet.
2: I need to respond. That
0: What's the age limit?

0: All right, go on. Drop your number.
1: 070.
0: Yeah.
1: 88.
0: Mm-hmm.
1: 94.
0: Mm-hmm.
1: 34.
0: Mm-hmm.
1: 37.
0: Mm-hmm.
1: Yeah.
0: Please repeat the number.
1: 070.
0: Mm-hmm.
1: 88.
0: Mm-hmm.
1: 94.
0: Mm-hmm. Mm-hmm. No, Jennifer, you're not getting it right, because the way you're calling your number, people may not call you. You need to sound alive. Repeat your number over again.
1: 770.
0: Okay.
1: 88.
0: Mm-hmm.
1: 94.
0: Mm-hmm.
1: 74.
0: Mm-hmm.
1: 77.
0: Okay. All the best to you, Jennifer. All right, still here on Between Us with me, Oma, here on Radio Sapiencia 95.3 FM on Onitsha Original Number 1. Hello, good afternoon, and welcome to the program.
2: Yes.
0: Hello, good afternoon.
2: Hello,
0: hi,
2: Anima.
0: I can hear you now. Your name and your location, please.
2: My name is Kenneth. I'm calling from
0: Kenneth from where?
2: Kenneth from Asaba.
0: Welcome to the program. So what can we do for you?
2: Okay, Emma, I've been listening to your program. I like the way you talk to me. I like you so much. So therefore, I want you to connect me.
0: Aww. I love how you complimented me. Thank you.
2: You're welcome, man. You're welcome.
0: All right.
2: You're welcome.
0: Okay, so let's start with you. What do you do for a living?
2: Okay, Emma, I'm a driver. I drive for football.
0: Okay.
2: I drive for football. Yes, I will.
0: Okay, how old are you?
2: 2 years.
0: You're what?
2: 42.
0: 42. Okay. Where are you from?
2: Yes. I'm from Imo State. In Olu.
0: Okay. Kindly describe yourself. What you look like?
2: I'm tall. Mm. I'm not too dark. I'm fair. But I'm a child of God. I'm a Christian.
0: Okay.
2: It's a new Christian.
0: Okay.
2: But I used to go to Spain.
0: Okay.
2: I'm very meek.
0: Okay. Describe the kind of lady. Describe the kind of lady you like to meet.
2: Somebody who has a of God.
0: Mm.
2: Somebody who has something to you. Mm. Not just something to you. Some people used to fry donuts and carry for pasta. That's not enough. If somebody has something to you, who can support family, who has a child of God, who can respect and humble, and is in your best, that's what I mean.
0: Okay.
2: Huh?
0: What's the age limit?
2: I see. Starting from 30 to 35. Okay.
0: All right. Go on. Drop your number.
2: 070.
0: Mm-hmm.
2: 32.
0: Mm-hmm.
2: 93.
0: Mm-hmm.
2: 29.
0: Mm-hmm.
2: 50.
0: Please repeat the number.
2: 070.
0: Mm-hmm.
2: 32.
0: Mm-hmm.
2: 93.
0: Mm-hmm.
2: 29.
0: Mm-hmm.
2: 50.
0: All right. All the best to you, okay?
2: Thank you, my appreciate you. God bless you more and more for this. God bless you. I like the way you talk to people. You're a kind person.
0: You're welcome.
2: You're very kind person.
0: You're welcome.
2: Thank you, ma.
0: You're welcome.
2: God bless
0: you. Bless you too. Thank you. Thank you. Yeah, to God be the glory. You know, God is the one. I mean, come on. Like I always say, I am a vessel of honor doing the work of the Lord. God knew that a lot of persons needed this. So he trained me and nurtured me for this, for such a time as this. So I am grateful to God. Thank you so much. Hello, good afternoon, and welcome to the program.
3: Hello.
0: Hi, good afternoon. Welcome. Your name and your location.
3: Okay, good afternoon. My name is Prince. Connor from Delta State.
0: Prince, you're welcome. Your background is noisy. Please, can you move away from that place? Thank you.
3: Okay, I want you to connect me.
0: Okay. Let's start with you. What do you do for a living, Prince?
3: Okay, I'm a driver. I'm a tanker driver.
0: How old are you?
3: Okay, this year make me 38.
0: 38. Where are you from?
3: Okay, I'm from Warissa, local government.
0: Okay. Kindly describe yourself. What do you look like?
3: Okay, I'm fine, corporation. I'm not too fair. I'm average in height. I'm a Christian. I'm an awesome man.
0: Okay. Describe the kind of lady you like to meet.
3: Okay, any day working class lady. Lady that have something to do with him and let him care for love and let him be serious I'm not only someone that not there.
0: Okay, what's the age limit?
3: Okay, from 25 to 37.
0: All right, go. Okay, go on. Drop your number.
3: Okay, 090.
0: Mm-hmm.
3: 43.
0: Mm-hmm.
3: 4.
0: Mm-hmm.
3: 09.
0: Mm-hmm.
3: Then 40.
0: Start afresh, please. Start afresh.
3: Okay, 090.
0: Yeah.
3: 43.
0: Mm-hmm.
3: 64.
0: Mm-hmm.
3: 09.
0: Mm-hmm.
3: Then 46.
0: All right. All the best to you, okay?
3: Thank you so much.
0: You're welcome. All right, still here on Between Us with me, Omar. Remember, I am live on TikTok and Facebook as Omar Sweetheart on radio. Go ahead and get yourselves connected. Hello, good afternoon, and welcome to the program. Hello?
4: Hello?
0: Yes, good afternoon. Welcome. Your name and your location.
4: Okay. Good afternoon. I'm Chidema.
0: Chidema, you're welcome to the program. So what can we do for you?
4: I want to connect with
0: you. Let's start with you, Chidema. And you need to come out to a place where we can hear you properly. What do you do for a living, Chidema?
4: I'm working in block industry.
0: What do you work as?
4: Block industry.
0: What do you work as?
4: Yeah, I'm now 1 million at the block.
0: Okay. How old are you?
4: I'm 34.
0: Where are you from?
4: I'm from Okalago, Ebonyi State.
0: Okay. Kindly describe yourself. What do you look like?
4: Okay, I'm slim. I'm super thin. I'm average in height.
0: Okay.
4: I'm a Christian.
0: Okay.
4: I'm a single mom.
0: Okay.
4: One child.
0: Okay. Describe the kind of guy you'd like to meet.
4: Okay. I need a responsible guy who is ready for marriage.
0: Mm.
4: Yes. I need a serious somebody who is ready for the relationship that we need to marriage and who will accept me on my side also. It was this for my hand number, my address. Yes.
0: Okay.
4: Either average or short, so any height is okay for me.
0: What's the age limit?
4: Or a hand-working somebody.
0: What's the age limit?
4: From 35 to 45.
0: All right, go on, drop your number.
4: 081.
0: Mm-hmm.
4: 3883.
0: Mm-hmm.
4: 9789.
0: Mm-hmm.
4: I'm good.
0: Please repeat the number. Repeat the number.
4: Okay, 081.
0: Mm-hmm.
4: 388.
0: Mm-hmm.
4: 39.
0: Mm-hmm.
4: 789.
0: All right. All the best to you, okay?
4: Please, I don't need this relationship. I'm calling from 3-3. And I need around 3-3 or half day. Okay.
0: All right.
4: Don't need for this relationship. Yes.
0: Okay.
4: And anybody that wants to see me, will come and see me. Don't want to be anywhere to see anybody.
0: All right.
4: Thank you so much.
0: You're welcome. You're welcome. Okay. I see you, Sunny. You say you're watching from UAE, Sunny from on TikTok. Danteka says you're indeed a vessel of unto honor for allowing God to use you to connect people. Remember, blessed. Thank you so much. Thank you. You know, the word of God says, if you don't do what he wants to do, he will raise up stones. Ah, never ever allow stone to replace you. Did you hear me? If God calls you to do something, go and do it, because he will equip you with all that is needed for you to get it done. All right? So don't even look back. I'm talking about the God of the entire universe. How is it possible that somebody will call on radio and they will find their wife, they will find their husband? How is it possible that someone will listen to me and they will say, Antioma said this, Antioma said that, I am doing that. She said we should focus. I stayed focused. She said, don't fold your arms, don't cross your legs, start doing something. I started doing something. Even when I met my husband was there helping me. God is the owner of marriage. Yes, he is. 0903594477. So we're here showcasing the greatness of God. All right. Hello, good afternoon, and welcome to the program. Hello, I have picked your call. 0903594477. Hello, good afternoon, and welcome to the program.
5: Hello.
0: Hi, good afternoon. Welcome. Your name and your location.
5: Jama, good afternoon.
0: Good afternoon. How are you?
5: I'm fine.
0: Okay. Okay. What is your name and what is your location?
5: My name is Ifnaya.
0: Ifnaya, where are you calling us from?
5: From Ebonyi State.
0: Which part of Ebonyi State is that?
5: Ifo.
0: So are you listening to us from Ebonyi State right now, or you're staying around here? Which one?
5: I'm living alone.
0: No, you've not answered my question. I said, where are you at the moment? Where are you calling us from at the moment?
5: I'm from Anambra now.
0: I'm calling
5: from Anambra now.
0: Okay. Ifnaya, yeah. Do you have a child?
5: Yes.
0: Okay. So what do you want us to do for you?
5: I want you to connect me.
0: Let's start with you. What do you do for a living?
5: I'm doing business.
0: What kind of business you do?
5: I'm selling tomatoes.
0: Okay. How old are you?
5: I'm 28.
0: Where are you from?
5: I'm from Ebonyi State.
0: From Ikwo, obviously.
5: Yes.
0: Okay, so kindly describe yourself. What do you look like?
5: I'm average in height.
0: Mm-hmm.
5: Fair in complexion.
0: Mm-hmm.
5: Slim but no too slim.
0: Mm-hmm.
5: And I'm a Christian.
0: Okay. Kindly describe the kind of guy you'd like to meet.
5: I like average.
0: Mm-hmm.
5: And tall, but not too tall.
0: Mm-hmm.
5: That college,
0: mm-hmm.
5: or fair. A Christian too, and a responsible man that has something green.
0: Okay. What's the age limit?
5: Like from that 30 years to 35.
0: So someone is telling you what you're saying, Ifnaya.
5: Normal.
0: Ginebu normal. You don't know what you want.
5: No,
0: it is someone now that is telling you you should.
5: Nobody's telling me anything. I said from 30 to 35.
0: Okay. Ifnaya.
5: Ma?
0: This program is for adults. Now, when you drop your number on air, a lot of people will call you. And you will be responsible for every of your actions.
5: Okay.
0: And it is my hope that you will act. Since you said you want a responsible man, you will also be responsible, okay?
5: Okay, ma'am.
0: And remember, you already have a baby. More reasons you have to be responsible, okay?
5: Yes, ma'am.
0: All right. Go ahead and drop your number.
5: 070.
0: Mm-hmm.
5: 15.
0: Mm-hmm.
5: 40.
0: Mm-hmm.
5: 070-99-40-25.
0: Mm-hmm.
5: 070.
0: Mm-hmm.
5: 15.
0: Mm-hmm.
5: 40.
0: Mm-hmm.
5: 99-40-25.
0: No, go again. Go again.
5: 070.
0: Mm-hmm.
5: 15.
0: Mm-hmm.
5: 99.
0: Mm-hmm.
5: 40,
0: 25. All right, Ifnaya, all the best to you, okay?
5: Thank you, ma.
0: You're welcome.
5: God bless you.
0: Bless you too. Bless you too. Bless you too. You know, there's a prayer I usually make, and that prayer is that anyone who genuinely wants to get connected, in fact, I make this prayer every time that I pray. When I finish praying, my personal

0: from all that you've been hearing me say, that brother that has been eyeing you, that sister that has been eyeing you, you start looking at them. Instead of looking in.
1: Sorry,
0: hello. Hello, good afternoon, and welcome to the program. Hi, good afternoon. Welcome. Your name and your location?
1: I'm Chika.
0: Chika. Chika from where?
1: Otakwe.
0: Welcome. I've heard so much. Where is that? Is that Otakwe in Onitsha? Sorry.
1: Yes.
0: Yeah. I've heard so much about that Otakwe. Which part of Onitsha is that?
1: In Ukwere.
0: Oh, okay. All right, Chika, welcome to the program. So what can we do for you? You want to win? Yes, we were running the program, but a part of me feels that people are not appreciating all the gifts the man is bringing out. So I decided to re-strategize. So most of the winnings may be on Facebook. All right, so if you want to win anything, you may have to follow me on Facebook and go through the process, okay?
1: My God. Yeah, in my side, I have the network is not stable here.
0: Uh-huh.
1: So Facebook only when I went to work.
0: Ndo.
1: So, but Sundays now. I don't go to work on Sundays.
0: You can still go on Sundays. Like I said, the winnings will happen on Facebook. So, and because most Sundays is when I get to do a lot of relationship on Facebook. So you can still join me on my Facebook page, okay?
1: Oh my God. No problem.
0: Thank you so much and God bless you. Thank you.
1: Bye.
0: All right. Bye. Okay, so we still have Paris Class Beauty Care Limited, and he brought his gifts. But I made up my mind. I'm no longer comfortable giving out things to people who don't value it. No, even Jesus Christ never did that. Remember when he called for the wedding banquet, the people that were invited were not there. He went out of the street and brought in people that really needed it. So as you grow in life, you don't give out things to people who don't need it. You give out things to people who need it. Because when you meet these people who need it, you will know the value of what you're giving. Right, so I think that's that. So we are re-strategizing and doing things better. Hello, good afternoon, and welcome to the program.
2: Hello, my good afternoon.
0: Hi, good afternoon, welcome. Your name and your location?
2: My name is Uchi. I'm calling from Onitsha.
0: I didn't get your name. Your name again?
2: I'm calling from Onitsha.
0: No, you're fast. Can you say your name again? Hello. I didn't get that name. You can still call back. We'll still have like 4 minutes. Although time check right now is 52 minutes, gone past the hour of 1 p.m. I can still take one more caller. Hello, good afternoon, and welcome to the program. Hello? Hello? Oops. Okay. Hello, good afternoon.
3: Hello.
0: Hi, good afternoon. Welcome. Your name and your location?
3: Okay, good afternoon.
0: Good
3: My
0: afternoon.
3: Name is Prince. Coming from the pastor.
0: Prince, you've called this show before, right?
3: Is that?
0: You've called this show before, right?
3: No, not yet.
0: Okay. So, let's start with you. What do you do for a living?
3: Okay, I'm a businessman.
0: What kind of business do you do?
3: Okay, I send a million materials.
0: Where are you from?
3: I am from Delta State, Kwale.
0: Describe yourself. What do you look like?
3: Okay, I'm fine in compression.
0: Mm-hmm.
3: I'm measuring in height.
0: Mm-hmm.
3: Not too tall, not too fat.
0: Mm-hmm.
3: I'm a Christian also.
0: Okay. Describe the kind of a lady you like to meet.
3: Okay, I need a working class lady. And lady that care about love and marriage and letting be serious. That's what I said.
0: What's the age limit?
3: Okay, let me say from 25 to 37.
0: Prince, how old are you?
3: I'm 38.
0: Okay, all right, go ahead, drop your number.
3: Okay, 080.
0: Mm-hmm.
3: 73.
0: Mm-hmm.

0: 4 tere. Tere 5. 6 9.
1: Please repeat the number.
0: 080.
1: Yeah.
0: 7 tere. 4 tere. Tere 5. Thanks, 6 9.
1: All right. All the best to you, Prince. Okay.
0: Thank you so much.
1: You're welcome. You're welcome. You know, I actually love how the men who call into the show always say thank you so much. You know, when you are able to say thank you, you know, that heart of gratitude, you know, being grateful, it opens a lot of doors, right? So, kudos. Not just men, everybody. Even the women. Because I think I've met a lot of people who find it difficult to say thank you. So whenever I meet anyone that says thank you, because thank you, if you understand how thank you opens up the door, thank you, I am sorry, please forgive me, it wasn't my intention, you know, it has a way of calming the nerves. Even if the person was like, once you say, thank you so much. God bless you. I am sorry. It wasn't like this. Oh, it wasn't intentional. Please forgive me. Ah, the way it wets are powerful. Wets are spirit. Wets are alive. Right? You know that same way you aggravate someone with your words. The same words, you can actually use it differently and say, thank you so much. Thank you. Thank you. Thank you. All right, so I'm saying thank you. Thank you so much for being here. Thank you for joining us. Time check right now is 56 minutes gone past the hour of 1 p.m. I can't take another call. I've already made a post on my Facebook page, Oma Sweetheart on Radio. 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Then the community, WhatsApp community, is a closed community. It's not open. It's a closed community for value-driven individuals, for purpose-driven individuals. And I tell you, how do I put it right now? The sacrifices cannot even be paid for. The sacrifices that I know that I am making, that God is enables me to make, can't even be quantified in money. So whatever commitment I tell you to give for you to be part of it is to ensure that you don't take it for granted. Yes. And I kind of believe that part of the reasons why a lot of marriages are failing is because a lot of people are feeling entitled. You feel entitled. You no longer feel thankful for your partner. You're no longer appreciative of the things your partner does. You start feeling entitled. Right? And because of that, every effort your partner makes, you no longer see them. Your partner wakes up in the morning, they cook your food, or you don't know that they could wake up and say, oh, I'm tired, I don't want to cook. Yeah, there is nothing you can do about it. You can't do anything about it. Your partner goes out, brings money for food. You're not appreciative. Come on. The man and the woman needs to be appreciative. So we have to learn. You have to be intentional with gratitude. Say thank you to your partner. In fact, those of you that are married that are listening to me, because I know a lot of you are married that are listening to me, go to your partner and say thank you. God bless you. Thank you for that food you cooked. Thank you for that money you brought. Thank you for what you've been doing. Thank you for bettering my children. Thank you for taking care of the house when I'm not there. Thank you. And remember that both of you are working together as partners. Very important. For those of you that dropped your numbers on air, meet in an open place, find out who this person is, take it one step at a time, become each other's friends, communicate, and You take responsibility for every of your actions. The connection continues on Facebook, on TikTok, and on WhatsApp community. Remember that the WhatsApp community, for you to have access to it, is 5,000 Naira only. And that is only for this year, for this 2026, because by 2027, it will be different, okay? All right, so I wish you all the very best. God bless you. And remember that you have everything inside of you. From me to every one of you out there, mwah! I love you. Mwah! Mwah! Is it up to three? Mwah! God bless you. Bye-bye.

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0: Thank you for joining us again on Jesus the Light. My name is Brother Steve.
1: And I am Brother Paul.
2: And I'm Brother Israel.
0: Let me read from Matthew 6 through 13 to provide the background for our discussion on prayer. But when you pray, go into your inner room, close your door, and pray to your Father who is in secret. And your Father who sees in secret will reward you. And when you are praying, do not keep on babbling like pagans, for they suppose that they will be heard for their many words. So do not be like them, for your Father knows what you need before you ask Him. Pray then in this way. Our Father, who is in heaven, hallowed be your name. Your kingdom come, your will be done on earth as it is in heaven. Give us this day our daily bread, and forgive us our trespasses, as we also have forgiven those who trespass against us. And do not lead us into temptation, but deliver us from evil. For yours is the kingdom and the power and the glory forever. Amen.
2: Amen.
0: Brother Paul, can you give us a summary of what this passage is teaching us?
1: The Lord Jesus taught us to pray after this manner, as we have in Matthew chapter 6, verse 9. First, His instruction about prayer include these four aspects. Worship, Matthew chapter 6, verse 9. Intercession, Matthew chapter 6, verse 10. Personal requests, Matthew chapter 6, verse 11 and 13. And then confession, Matthew 6, verse 12. This is what true prayer consists of, according to our Lord's instruction. Throughout the scriptures, no additional elements comprising true prayer are to be found. Anything added to this and calling itself prayer is not prayer at all. Anything that is not biblical prayer must be abandoned.
2: Now, let's give an illustration of the difference between true prayer and false prayer. There were twins who now are grown-up men. They journeyed from afar to greet their ancient father. A vast estate was their portion, an inheritance bounteous and blessed awaited them from their father's gracious hand. The first burst through the door of his father's abode with agitated loud demand and shrieked with authoritative shout right before his father's face. I decree today I will possess my possession. I am the head and not the tail. I bound any contrary spirit blocking my destiny. Father, I command as I prosper. I confess I will not lack, Baba. I will enter and take the inheritance by fire, by force. Father, I no go suffer. I no go beg for bread. Am I not God? Do I not have dominion? I decree the portion is mine. The portion is mine. The portion is mine.
1: Wow, the second son drew near with full assurance to his father's inner chamber, yet in lowliness with deep appreciation, and spoke thus, Father, I am come today because you are great, and my heart is overwhelmed with your love. Oh, what can I render to you for your mercies? New every morning, unworthy as I am, there is none like you, and I am so blessed to even be called your son. I do wish to bring up one matter to you, knowing your love and concern for my other brothers and sisters, which are my concerns as well. Please, will you attend to them in their needs? My heart is heavy that they might love you as you ought to be loved, and I know you will lead them to yourself to acknowledge and walk in your ways. Father, this is my heart's desire. May you hear and do for the sake of your great name.
0: Dear listener, I ask you, which of these sons honored his father? Which one understood his father's heart and concerns? Which of these twins prayed? It was the second one. Which of these twins did not pray? It was the first.
2: The very nature of prayer is to ask. Matthew 21:22. All things you ask in prayer, believing you will receive. The fundamental attitude in approaching the throne of God is that of an unworthy servant presenting a humble request with fear. The child who demands from his father shows he has no proper sense of honor or respect. It reveals a heart bent upon his own self-will. It is not not for the Son to command and decree, but to humbly request while awaiting his Father's good pleasure.
1: Thank you for that, brother. Thus, positive confession is the very opposite of true prayer. It is anti-prayer. It cannot claim to legitimately be placed in the ranks of prayer at all. Positive confession does not ask.
0: Now, wow, that's like an atomic bomb to the head. You just said that positive confession is not even true prayer at all. I think you'd better explain that one.
2: Positive confession was an invention of Satan in Isaiah chapter 14 from verse 13 to 15. You said in your heart, I will ascend to heaven. I will raise my throne above the star of God. I will sit on the mount of assembly. I will ascend above the height of the cloud. I will make myself like the Most High. Nevertheless, you will be thrust down to Sheol, to the recess of the pit. Positive confession is self-focused. There's nothing there that is for the glory and honor of God. It is the principle of self-will that emanated from the heart of Satan. You heard him saying several times, I will, and it came directly from Satan to mankind when they sinned in the Garden of Eden. So, positive confession presumed to create a reality with his spoken word. That is in Matthew chapter 4, verse 3. That's why Satan said there to Jesus, command that these stones become bread. Positive confession is not prayer at all. The true prayer is praying according to the will of God, and the will of God is contained in the word of God. That's why Jesus in John 15 verse 7 said, if you abide in me and my words abide in you, ask whatever you wish and it shall be done for you. If the word of God abides in you and you abide in Jesus Christ, the wish of Jesus Christ will become your wish. And in 1 John chapter 5 verse 14, he said, this is the confidence which we have before him, that if we ask anything according to his will, he hear us. So it is very clear that positive confession is totally against the true prayer.
1: I agree with you, Brother Israel, that true prayer is according to the will of God. Jesus prayed in Matthew chapter 26, verse 39, oh, my Father, if it is possible, let this cup pass from me. Nevertheless, not as I will, but as you will. Therefore, true prayer consists in praying according to the will of God. Positive confession, on the other hand, is not prayer at all, and its devotees also call it declarations. Satan is the father of positive confession, as our brother earlier said. Hear him declare in Isaiah 14, verse 13 to 14. I will ascend into heaven. I will exalt my throne above the stars of God. I will also sit on the mount of the congregation. I will ascend above the heights of the clouds. I will be like the Most High. Satan's positive confession declarations were rejected because verse 15 of Isaiah 14 tells us that Satan shall be brought down to Sheol, to the lowest depths of the pit, which means his declarations in positive confession was rejected by the Almighty God.
0: Thank you, brothers, for that clarification. Now, dear listener, if positive confession is true, and it is not, but if it were true, then those who are practicing it are the most evil people that have ever lived on this planet. Why? Because they have not confessed anything for the benefit of anyone else. All they have confessed is their own wealth and riches. These are wicked men. If positive confession is true, then why have these men not confessed an end to poverty, or an end to disease, or an end of war, or an end to corrupt government? They cannot do that because positive confession is a delusion from the devil.
2: Romans chapter 8, verse 26. We do not know how to pray as we should, but the Spirit himself intercedes for us. Since we do not truly know how to pray, we need to ask for wisdom as James 1, 5 commands us. But if any of you lack wisdom, let him ask of God. Prayer is asking. Apart from praise, confession, and adoration, to pray is to ask, but to pray is never to command. We do not tell the suffering Lord what to do. Even once can anything approximating the falsehood of positive confession be discovered in the scriptures.
1: How then are we to pray? We are to ask. We are to ask according to the will of God. Jesus tells us in John chapter 14, verse 13 and verse 14, Whatever you ask in my name, that will I do, so that the Father be glorified in the Son. If you ask anything in my name, I will do it.
2: Yet it is in this very thing that our sinful heart runs to gratify itself. The name of Jesus is eagerly attached to every utterance with an expectation that God is now obligated to honor our words and grant our desires.
1: Adding to that, saying in Jesus' name has become a carnal method to get what we want. This is really little more than a Christian incantation. We imagine that God must sit up and pay attention because we have used the correct technique and words that he cannot ignore.
2: Actually, this is nothing more than sorcery, though the incantations are different, but the approach is not. The procedure is the same for each. One, present whatever you want to get. Two, say the right words. And three, receive what has been spoken.
1: May I come in this way, brother? This is the basic sorcery of African traditional religion. It has nothing to do with real prayer, nor does it have anything to do with praying in the name of Jesus.
0: Okay, this is another hammer to the head. How can praying using the words in Jesus' name be an incantation? That sounds really extreme. What do you have to say about that?
1: In Jesus' name must correspond with the will of God. And so in 1 John chapter 5 verse 14, if we ask anything according to his will, he hears us. Any prayer that is not according to the will of God, but is presented in Jesus' name, is no less an incantation.
2: Truly, my brother, pray in Jesus' name really means to ask on behalf of Jesus Christ himself as his representative. And so, as my brother said, that one of the basic sorcery of the principle of African traditional religion is in this phrase, as they say, say it as you have been told, so that it might be as it should be. This is not prayer.
0: Thank you, brethren. Throughout the entire world in traditional cultures, they operate on the principle of incantation. What do we mean by that? Incantation is the belief that ritual words spoken according to prescribed formula have power to change reality. And so you can go to the juju man and you can get a correct formula with the correct ritual. And if you perform that according to what you've been told, you will get what you want. And this has come into the church here in West Africa. And now Christians are using in the name of Jesus as the most powerful incantation anyone could ever use. Why is that an incantation? Because they're not truly praying for the blessing and the good of others. They're not truly praying according to the will of God. They are not truly representing the very interests of Christ on earth. What they are doing is presenting their own self-centered desires and then thinking that God must answer because they've used the correct formula of ending the prayer with in Jesus' name. It's no different than the incantation in the bush.
2: And as if the phrase in Jesus' name is no longer as powerful as they want it to be, now they have added fire with it. This is altogether sorcery. Truly, praying in the name of Jesus is a different matter altogether. If a person is to request something in another's name, he must present it for that person as if the person were doing it himself. It must accurately reflect the true interest and the request of the other.
1: Yes, let's see an illustration of this. David instructed his young men to greet Nabal. In 1 Samuel 25:5, in my name. David then directed the youths what to request when they did in 1 Samuel chapter 25, verse 6 to 8. When they came, they spoke to Nabal according to all these words in the name of David. See 1 Samuel 25, verse 9. The request they presented was according to the will of David, communicated to them by his own word. Their petition had the approval and authority of David to back it up. Their request was actually David's request and accurately represented his will. Praying in the name of Jesus is quite similar to what this young man did in the name of David.
2: Dear listener, God forbid that we should come to the Father with our own interest and present them as if this is what the Lord Jesus wants to do. How will such prayer be received by the Father? Will he not verify with his Son if, in fact, this request represents his purpose and will? If they are found to be falsely presented in Jesus' name, they will be thrown out, and we ourselves will be found to be false witnesses of Christ before the majesty in heaven. God and Christ both will be provoked to anger. We will be rebuked in shame.
1: We must pray what the Lord Jesus himself wants to accomplish if we are to identify his name with the request we bring. His word tells us what his will and purposes are, so we can pray according to his mind. We then can ask that his will be done on earth as it is in heaven, while confidently attaching the name of Jesus to our request. Prayer that is truly in his name is that the Father may be glorified in the Son. John chapter 14, verse 13. Thus, any genuine prayer must arise from and be motivated by the glory of the Lord Jesus Christ.
2: By his glory alone. Glory is the manifested excellence of God's character, the outshining of his moral perfection. Self-will does not arise or reveal the glory of God. Whether the words in Jesus' name accompanying our prayer or not does not impress God of heaven. Only what accord with his glory and purpose does.
0: Okay, brethren, so you've been telling things that do not honor and glorify God, and you use the illustration of David with his young men who were sent in the name of David to make a request on his behalf. I like that illustration. The Word of God is giving us instruction about what it truly means to pray in behalf of another. So, how would you describe what it means to pray in the will of God and for his glory? What are your thoughts?
2: Jesus Christ in John chapter 15 verse 7 says, "If you abide in me and my words abide in you, ask whatever you wish and it shall be done for you. By this my Father is glorified." And now I will give few examples of a God-glorifying prayers in the scripture. You look at Acts chapter 4, verse 39. "And now, Lord, take note of their threat, and grant that thy bond servants may speak thy word with boldness." In Ephesians chapter 3, verse 16 to 21, "that he will grant you, according to the riches of his glory, to be strengthened with power through his Spirit in the inner man, so that Christ may dwell in your heart through faith, and that you, being rooted and grounded in love, may be able to comprehend with all the saints what is the breadth and length and height and depth, and to know the love of Christ which surpasses knowledge, and that you may be filled up to all the fullness of God. Now to him who is able to do exceeding abundantly beyond all that we ask or think, according to the power that works within us, to him be the glory in the church and in Christ Jesus to all generations forever and ever. Amen." And this is another example in 1 Thessalonians chapter 3, verse 12. "May the Lord cause you to increase and abound in the love for one another and for all men." In 2 Thessalonians chapter 2, verse 16. "Now may our Lord Jesus Christ himself and God our Father, who had loved us and gave us eternal comfort and good hope, by his grace strengthen and comfort your heart in every good work and word." These are few among many examples of God glorifying prayers we can see in the scripture. Let us pray in this way.
1: In the same manner, 1 Timothy chapter 2, verse 4 tells us that God desires that men be saved and come to the knowledge of the truth. Praying for kings and all in authority is in the will of God. 1 Timothy chapter 2, verse 2. And praying that believers be filled with all the fullness of God is in accordance with the will of God. Ephesians chapter 3, verse 19.
0: Thank you so much, brothers. Let me just chip in one or two other things. We began by reading in Matthew chapter 6, and verse 10 says, we are to pray, thy kingdom come, thy will be done on earth as it is in heaven. Our prayers should reflect this desire to see Jesus the King rule and reign in the hearts of his people. For that's what the kingdom is. A king who reigns, who has a law, who protects his people from their enemies, and we are the servants of that king. Let's pray for one another. Pray that Jesus Christ might have his way in the life of all of his people. As we read in Colossians chapter 1, beginning in verse 9, down through verse 12. For this reason also, since the day we heard of it, we have not ceased to pray for you and to ask that you may be filled with the knowledge of his will in all spiritual wisdom and understanding, so that you may walk in a manner worthy of the Lord, to please him in all respects, bearing fruit in every good work and increasing in the knowledge of God, strengthened with all power according to his glorious might, for the attaining of all steadfastness and patience, joyously giving thanks to the Father who has qualified us to share in the inheritance of the saints in light. Brethren, dear listeners, if we would pray according to the will of God in the passages that the brethren here have just shared, I guarantee the entire church in Nigeria would be transformed, as well as your individual life. Brethren, let's pray in this way.
1: Let us listen to Daniel praying in true confession and repentance on behalf of the nation Israel. We see Daniel chapter 9 from verse 4. And I prayed to the Lord my God and made confession and said, O Lord, great and awesome God, who keeps his covenant and mercy with those who love him and with those who keep his commandments. We have sinned and committed iniquity. We have done wickedly and rebelled, even by departing from your precepts and your judgments. Neither have we heeded your servants the prophets, who spoke in your name to our kings and our princes, to our fathers and all the people of the land. O Lord, righteousness belongs to you, but to us shame of face, as it is this day, to the men of Judah, to the inhabitants of Jerusalem, and all Israel, those near and those far off, in all the countries to which you have driven them, because of the unfaithfulness which they have committed against you. O Lord, to us belongs shame of face, to our kings, our princes, and our fathers, because we have sinned against you. To the Lord our God belong mercy and forgiveness. Though we have rebelled against him, we have not obeyed the voice of the Lord our God to walk in his laws, which is set before us by his servants the prophets. Yes, all Israel has transgressed your law and has departed so as not to obey your voice. Therefore, the curse and the oath written in the law of Moses, the servant of God, have been poured out on us because we have sinned against him. And verse 12, and he has confirmed his words which he spoke against us and against our judges, who judged us by bringing upon us a great disaster. For under the whole heaven, such has never been done as what has been done to Jerusalem. Those who are listening, may we, in the name of Jesus, pour our hearts in true and genuine confession and repentance before the Lord Jesus Christ, that our transgression might be wiped away and we will turn to him in repentance.
0: Amen, brother.
2: Amen.
0: We are in trouble in the church in Nigeria.
1: I agree with you, brother. How does commanding the death of enemies glorify the God of love? It does not. Destroying enemies and lusting after wealth have nothing in common with the glory of God's truth, holiness and love, glory and greed, godliness and destruction cannot coexist.
2: Likewise, self-focus is not sanctified by uttering the word in Jesus' name. It is an abomination and vain attempt to use God to get what we want. It provokes God's wrath. It is not prayer.
1: Deuteronomy chapter 5 verse 11. The Lord will not leave him unpunished who takes his name in vain.
2: Proverbs chapter 28 verse 9. God hates the prayer of a person who does not obey his instruction.
0: Dear listeners, this is a serious matter for every one of us to take to heart.
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2: 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I've wrestled with an alligator. I done handcuffed lightning, throw thunder in jail. Now, you know I'm bad. Only last week, I murdered a rock, injured a stone, hospitalized a brick. I'm so mean, I make medicine sick.
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0: The value of life, human life, is greater than that of a cow. 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No, no matter what I do, they will still abuse me.
1: Will you stop that?
2: I'm an officer, having taken.
1: Shut up, you're not good, officer.
2: No, shut up.
1: Will you get out? I was in school, you're not in school.
3: I met her and I liked her. We married within 3 weeks. I don't believe in dating anybody to marry them. So whether I marry another wife or not, she knows it can happen.
1: Why are you leaving me for when I got married? You cried at her, she leave the man. I left the man and came up. Why are you going to marry me for? Why are you leaving me for?
4: I'll be for today.
5: We are coming. Calm down. I'm a war. I'm a fight. I'm in the post keeper who said.
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0: I'm the president. I won't do it. So you are a failure. You just spoke. Me, I'm a performer.
8: The Chaplet of Divine Mercy. In the name of the Father, and of the Son, and of the Holy Spirit.
9: Amen.
8: Our Father, who art in heaven, hallowed be thy name. Thy kingdom come, thy will be done, on earth as it is in heaven.
9: Give us this day our daily bread, and forgive us our trespasses, as we forgive those who trespass against us. And lead us not into temptation, but deliver us from evil.
8: Hail Mary, full of grace, the Lord is with you. Blessed are you among women, and blessed is the fruit of your womb, Jesus.
9: Holy Mary, Mother of God, pray for us sinners, now and at the hour of our death. Amen.
8: I believe in God, the Father Almighty, creator of heaven and earth. I believe in Jesus Christ, his only Son, our Lord. He was conceived by the power of the Holy Spirit and born of the Virgin Mary. He suffered under Pontius Pilate, was crucified, died, and was buried. He descended to the dead. On the third day, he rose again. He ascended into heaven and is seated at the right hand of the Father. He will come again to judge the living and the dead.
9: I believe in the Holy Spirit, the Holy Catholic Church, the communion of saints, the forgiveness of sins, the resurrection of the body, and the life everlasting. Amen.
10: Eternal Father, I offer you the body and blood, soul and divinity, of your dearly beloved Son, our Lord Jesus Christ.
9: In atonement for our sins and those of the whole world,
10: for the sake of his sorrowful passion,
9: have mercy on us and on the whole world.
10: For the sake of his sorrowful passion,
9: have mercy on us and on the whole world.
10: For the sake of his sorrowful passion,
9: have mercy on us and on the whole world.
10: For the sake of his sorrowful passion,
9: have mercy on us and on the whole world.
10: For the sake of his sorrowful passion,
9: have mercy on us and on the whole world.
10: For the sake of his sorrowful passion,
9: have mercy on us.
10: For the sake of his sorrowful passion,
9: have mercy on us and on the whole world.
10: For the sake of his sorrowful passion,
9: have mercy on us and on the whole world.
10: For the sake of his sorrowful passion,
9: have mercy on us and on the whole world.
10: For the sake of his sorrowful passion,
9: have mercy on us and on the whole world.
8: Holy God, Holy Mighty One, Holy Immortal One,
9: have mercy on us and on the whole world.
8: Holy God, Holy Mighty One, Holy Immortal One,
9: have mercy on us and on the whole world.
8: Holy God, Holy Mighty One, Holy Immortal One,
9: have mercy on us and on the whole world.
8: Eternal God,
9: in whom mercy is endless, and the treasury of compassion inexhaustible, look kindly upon us, and increase your mercy in us, that in difficult moments we might not despair.

0: Israel.
1: O greatly merciful God, infinite goodness, today all mankind calls out from the abyss of its misery to your mercy, to your compassion, O God. And it is with its mighty voice of misery that it cries out. Gracious God, do not reject the prayer of this earth's exiles. O Lord, goodness beyond our understanding, who are acquainted with our misery through and through, and know that by our own power we cannot ascend to you, we implore you, anticipate us with your grace, and keep on increasing your mercy in us, that we may faithfully do your holy will all through our life and at death's hour. Let the omnipotence of your mercy shield us from the darts of our salvation's enemies, that we may with confidence as your children await your final coming, that day known to you alone. And we expect to obtain everything promised us by Jesus, in spite of all of our wretchedness. For Jesus is our hope. Through his merciful heart, as through an open gate, we pass through to heaven.
2: May the divine mercy accompany you. May the divine mercy lead you. May the divine mercy take care of you all the days of your life. And may Almighty God bless you, the Father, and the Son, and the Holy Spirit. Amen.
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0: say this wine where they walk up and down. 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

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A very good and blessed Sunday to you. I'm super excited to have you here with me on another beautiful edition of the New Gospel Tunes on Radio Sapientia 95.3 FM Onitsha. Of course, I'm your host, Kafi Sugar & Spice. And yes, I'm back with another beautiful collection of gospel sounds to brighten your Sunday. Meanwhile, I hope you had a great week. Well, I don't know what kind of week you had. Maybe it was really a good one. Maybe it tested your patience, or maybe you're still trying to make sense out of so many things that happened. Anyways, whatever it may be, whatever happened, the best thing is that you made it to another beautiful Sunday, and that alone is a reason to say thank you. Power and majesty, praise to. So wherever you are listening from, I officially welcome you. I welcome you to the New Gospel Tunes on Radio Sapientia 95.3 FM on Onitsha. Please stay with me, because today's songs are not just sounds for your ears. They carry messages that I believe you need to hear.

0: today we are starting off with a song that asks us to look beyond everything we think we need. And remember, the one who truly satisfies. Yeah, sometimes we say, if only I could get this. If only that could happen, then I'll finally be happy. But the truth is, there is a kind of peace that only comes when you know that God is with you. The truth is, there is a kind of peace that comes when you know that God is with you. And that's why I'm starting off today's musical journey with Peterson Okopi and his beautiful song. He called it Enough For Me. So please relax and let's enjoy this one. Enough For Me.
1: Lift your hands where you are and just say with me, Jesus, you are enough. Say, Jesus, you are enough. In the midst of challenges, you are enough. In the midst of crisis, you are enough.

guess nothing else matters because Jesus is enough for you and me. Yeah, that was Peterson Okapi with Enough For Me. And I must say that this song carries a huge message. You know, there is nothing wrong with having dreams. There is nothing wrong with wanting more for yourself. We all want better things. I haven't seen anyone who doesn't want the good things of life. In fact, it's what we wish people. And that's perfectly okay. But then while wanting these things, we have to be very, very careful not to make those things the source of our happiness. Because sometimes we spend so much energy looking for more that we forget to appreciate God for the one he has done for us, or the one that we already have. And maybe that's your reminder for today. God is not just someone you run to when everything else fails. He's the one who gives meaning to everything else. So wherever you are in your life right now, don't overlook God's presence because you're waiting for his next blessing. Appreciate him in the waiting. Trust him in the process. And remember that he is enough. Okay, now let's move on to another beautiful sound. Yes, our next song today talks about something we all need. Talks about something we all need, especially when life gets a little shaky. And what exactly is that? Confidence. Confidence. Now, I'm not saying confidence in our money,

I'm not saying confidence in people. I'm not saying confidence in our own abilities. But confidence, confidence in God. Confidence that says, whatever happens, I know who my God is. I believe in him. I'm confident in him. And that is exactly what our next song talks about. Yes, talented gospel artist Victoria Orenze is bringing us this powerful song that she called Confidence. This powerful song that she called The Confidence. Ladies and gentlemen, let's listen to Victoria Orenze with this one, The Confidence.

Yes, sir. Yes, sir. You're still right here with me on the new Gospel Tunes on Radio Sapientia 95.3 FM on Nietzsche. And that was The Confidence. You just listened to The Confidence by Victoria Orenze. My dear people, you know one thing? Fear. Fear can be very loud. You know that thing called fear? It can be very, very loud. Sometimes you wake up in the morning and your mind is already thinking about everything that could go wrong. Funny enough, this actually happened to me this morning. And the feeling just comes from nowhere. Sometimes you wake up and those random thoughts just comes. What if it doesn't work out? What if I lose this? What if the money doesn't come? What if the sickness doesn't go? What if my plans fail? Hey, listen. Today I want you to change that question. I want us to change the question. Instead of asking, what if everything goes wrong? Ask yourself, what if God is already working it out? Please say this to yourself. What if God is already working it out? So please, I want you to change that question today. Stop asking, what if everything goes wrong? But ask, what if God is already working it out? Why not relax and believe that God is already working it out? Because our confidence is not based on having all the answers. It's based on knowing that God has never stopped being God. God himself wants you to have that confidence in him. So if there is something making you anxious today, if there is something making you sad today, hand it over to God. You don't have to worry about tomorrow. Hand it over to God and trust God to handle it. Trust God to handle it. And speaking of trusting God, our next song today on the new Gospel Tunes is taking us into that beautiful place of standing in awe of who he is. Have you ever looked at your life and just wondered, how did I even make it this far? Like, you keep on wondering, how did you even get this far? Like, how did this even happen? There are some things only God can answer, because he is the only one that knows. Some doors he opened, some silent battles he fought for us, some blessings you didn't even see coming. You didn't even know how it came. You didn't even see it coming. It just came. It just happened. Doors opened. Battles he fought silent battles for us. Our God is really a wonderful God. He is really a wonder God. Okay, ladies and gentlemen, let's enjoy this beautiful collaboration from Sumi Sola Abibi and K Strings. This one is called Wonder. This one is called Wonder. So let's sit back, relax, and listen to Wonder by Sumi Sola and K Strings.

Yes, that was Wonder by Sumi Sola, Bebe and K-Strings. And honestly, sometimes we need to slow down and look around us. We are so quick to ask God for the next thing and then we forget to thank Him for the things already in our hands. Your life may not look exactly the way you imagine it would, but there are still things worth thanking God for. Maybe your testimony hasn't arrived yet. Maybe you're still waiting for that phone call, that one phone call. Maybe you're still praying about your family. Maybe you're trusting God for a financial breakthrough. Whatever it is, don't let the waiting steal your gratitude. Because while you're waiting for one miracle, there may be 10 other miracles you haven't even noticed. Please pick this line. While you're waiting for one miracle, there may be 10 other miracles you haven't even noticed. So please today, take a moment and thank God, because He is a wonderful God. And now we are coming to our final sound for today's edition. And I think this one is a beautiful one to close with, because sometimes after everything we've said today, there is really only one conclusion that we can come to, which is that God is good. Not only when the answer comes, not only when the money comes in, not only when the door opens for us, He's good. He's very good. Even in the middle of the process. So if you're listening to me right now and things are not exactly perfect, of course, nothing is perfect. But if things are not the way you want it, I want you to remember that your situation does not change God's character towards you. He remains good. He remains good. And that's the message behind our final song today. The great man Take It and Nathaniel Bassey has teamed up for this beautiful sound, and they called it You Are Good. I've given you this song, in my past two episodes, but I'm bringing it back because this song, it wants the wait, it wants listening to. So wherever I want you to listen to this wonderful song, You Are Good, with a grateful heart.

0: good. Yes, so that was You Were Good by Great Man Take It and Nathaniel Bassey. And that's a very beautiful way to round off today's program. My amazing listeners, as you go about the rest of your Sunday, I wanted to carry one message with you. God is enough. When you feel like you don't have enough, He is enough. When you don't know what to do next, trust in Him. When fear comes knocking, because you see that thing, fear can be very loud. When fear comes knocking, remember where your confidence lies. And when you look back at your journey, don't forget to acknowledge the God who brought you this far. And with that beautiful reminder, we've come to the end of today's edition of the New Gospel Tunes on Radio Sapientia 95.3 FM, Onitsha. Thank you for spending part of your Sunday with me. And I hope today's music gave you a reason to smile, a reason to worship, and most importantly, a reason to keep trusting God. And remember that the New Gospel Tunes is where we bring you beautiful, inspirational gospel songs and introduce you to amazing gospel artists and the wonderful music they are using to spread the gospel. And to all the upcoming gospel artists listening to me, if you have a beautiful gospel sound and you want people to hear what God has placed inside of you, come over to our station at Radio Sapientia 95.3 FM on Onitsha. Come, let's talk about your music. Come, let's talk about your ministry, and let's give your sound the platform it deserves. Yes, my name is Kafi Sugar and Spice, and I have truly enjoyed being with you today. Until we meet again next Sunday, keep your heart close to God. Keep your faith alive. Keep giving Him thanks. And never forget that no matter what life throws at you, God is still good. And like I always say, be the very best you can. I'll see you next Sunday. Bye.
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gonna say that one more time. That I'm not on.

This is for the barrios, down to the fly calaveras. I bring it new like the mañana, cause it's amor, es siempre, forever. Three, the number of God. Two, you in agreement to be with the number one. Campeones, amigo bueno.

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All right, today we are going to be talking about something that can completely change the way we experience life. And our topic today is going to be about detachment. It's going to be about how you can refocus and glow. What am I actually talking about? In general, we're going to discuss how to stop letting people's opinions and distractions control your life. Now, when we hear the word detachment, some people immediately think, so I should stop caring about people, I should stop being this and that, I should become heartless, I should stop loving. No, it's not about becoming cold. It's about learning that not everything deserves access to your emotions, your attention, your peace, and your energy. Because sometimes the reason why we are exhausted isn't because life is necessarily difficult. Sometimes we are exhausted because we are emotionally invested in things we cannot control. So today, we're going to be talking about how to recognize those things, detach from them, and redirect our energy toward becoming the person we want.

right, let's start from the beginning. What exactly does emotional detachment mean? We're going to learn. Today is going to be about learning and unlearning. What exactly does emotional detachment mean? First, it means being able to care about something without allowing it to completely control your emotional state. Like, for example, someone doesn't reply your message. You notice it, but you don't, you know, spend the next 6 hours creating theories in your head. Or maybe someone doesn't like you. You should accept it. You don't spend the next 3 days or 3 months or, you know, trying to convince them that you're actually a good person. And imagine someone criticizes you. You listen. You don't need to argue with them. You just decide whether the criticism is useful. And if it isn't, you just let go. That is emotional maturity. Because one of the biggest mistakes we make is believing that everything requires a reaction. It doesn't. I'm telling you this thing. It doesn't. Sometimes silence is a response. Sometimes distance is a boundary. Sometimes the acceptance is a closure you were waiting for. And sometimes the greatest glow up is simply deciding.

right, let's be really honest. Many of us are prisoners of other people's opinion. You want to wear something, but you're thinking, what will people say? You want to start a business, you're thinking, what if people laugh at me? You want to create content, you're just thinking, what if nobody watches me? Well, the funny thing is that you also want to leave a situation. You're not thinking, what will people think? And now you want to change your life. You'll be like, but everybody already knows me this way. And suddenly, you're living your life based on an imaginary audience. Now, here's the problem. People are going to have opinions about you, whether you succeed or fail. So, you might as well give them something worth talking about. Let me say something particularly to the women listening to me. You don't need everybody to understand your journey. You don't need everybody to approve your decisions. You don't need everybody to clap when you begin. Sometimes you have to be willing to build quietly, grow quietly, learn quietly, and let your results make the announcement. Okay?

Again, let's talk about energy. Every day you have a limited amount of mental and emotional energy. So you ask yourself, where am I spending mine? Are you spending it on your goals or your careers or your business or your family or your health or your spiritual life or even your personal development? Or are you spending it investigating who viewed your story, who followed you and who unfollowed you, who didn't congratulate you, who is talking about you, who didn't respond to your messages, who posted something that you think was directed at you? My dear, you are tired because you have turned social media into a full-time detective agency, Baba de Baba. Not everything is about you, my darlings. And even when something is about you, you don't necessarily need to respond. That is power. You don't necessarily need to respond. Now, this is extremely important because we don't want to misunderstand the message. Detachment does not mean I don't care about anybody. It doesn't mean abandoning your responsibility. It doesn't mean becoming selfish. It doesn't mean refusing to apologize when you're wrong. And it certainly doesn't mean suppressing your emotions. Healthy detachment means I care, but I understand that I cannot control everything. You can love someone and still have boundaries. You can forgive someone and still keep your distance. You can wish someone well without wanting them back in your life. You can care about someone's opinion without allowing that opinion to define you. You can lose an opportunity without believing that your entire future is finished. That's maturity. So, lastly, we're going to have a practical thing to do right now. I'm going to tell you the five things you may need to detach from. But before I say those five things, let's go for this short music break. And when we return, we're going to discuss the five things you need to detach from.

0: yes, you're welcome back to Beauty Your Lifestyle with Edie Adamama, your solid girl radio. We were talking about how to detach, refocus, and how not to, you know, allow people's opinions control your life. This is our conversation today on Beauty and Lifestyle with Edie Adamama. So I said that when we return, I'm going to give you the five things you may need to detach from. The first one is other people's approval. Stop waiting for everybody to approve your life. You have to do that now. Stop waiting for everybody to approve something before you start doing something. And the second one is the second one is you need to always explain yourself. Sometimes you don't owe everybody a detailed explanation.
1: You know we get it hotter and hotter. Sexy and hotter, let's shut it down. Yo, what I gotta do to show these girls that I own them? Some call me Nikki and some call me Ralph.
0: Now, the third one is about things you cannot control. Now, number one is you cannot control people's behavior. Yes, the way people behave, you cannot control it. And the second one is about their opinions. You can't control their opinions about you. Just leave them to think about, to say what they want to say. People will always talk. And again, is that you cannot control the past. You cannot control the past. Stop forcing it. You cannot control the past. And the last one is about you. But you can control your response towards them. You see what I said? I talked about people's behavior, their opinions, and the past. But you are in charge of your own response. So you can control your response. So this is the third one. And the fourth one is about constant comparison. This thing, you need to actually detach from this thing. ASAP. Constant comparison. Your friend's timeline isn't your timeline. Someone else's success doesn't mean you're failing. Stop complaining, stop comparing, stop saying, hey, I finished school with this person, she has gotten a job, she's working and she's married, she has given birth, but me, I'm just here, no job, no marriage, nothing. Stop the comparison.

Now, the last one is the old version of yourself. This one is very powerful. Sometimes the people preventing your growth is not another person. It is the old version, the version of you that you are afraid to outgrow. You have to give yourself permission to evolve, please. Give yourself permission to grow. Give yourself the permission to glow. Give yourself the permission to explore. Okay? So, how do we actually detach and refocus ourselves? This is a question I know that some of us will be asking. I want you to try something simple, something very simple. Just take a piece of paper, draw three columns and write on that three columns. I want you to write control, influence, let go. Now under the control, put things you can directly change. You can put your attitude, your habits, your work, your decision, and also your boundaries. Now, under the influence, put things you can affect, things that can, in fact, put things you can affect

0: I want to actually practice how to detach and refocus. And I said that I want you to try something very simple. Take a piece of paper. Have you gotten your piece of paper? And draw three columns. Write control, influence, and let go. Have you done that? Now, under the control, put things you can directly change. Under the control, write things like your attitude, your habits, your work, your decisions, and your boundaries. And you go over to the other one, influence. Under the influence, put things you can affect but cannot completely control. Write something like relationships, your work situations, other people's reactions, and other than let go. Put things that are completely outside your control, which are people's opinions, that is other people's opinions, and also write the past. I don't know whether you're getting me. Under the let go, put things that are completely outside your control. That is other people's opinions. You can't control that. You can't control the past. That's why I said other people's opinions, the past. And the one, and the next one is someone else's choices and what people say behind your back. These are the things you cannot control. And then ask yourself, why am I spending emotional energy on something that belongs in the let go column? That question alone can actually change your life. And this is where the glow up comes in. Because when you stop wasting energy on unnecessary drama, you suddenly have energy for yourself. You start reading, you start exercising, and you improve your appearance. You develop your skills. You work on your business. You save money. You take your career seriously, and you become intentional about your friendships. You become comfortable with your own company, and suddenly people start saying, there's something different about this young lady, this young man. And yes, let me shock you, there is. You've stopped fighting battles that weren't yours. You stopped begging for validation. You stopped chasing people. You stopped explaining yourself to everybody. And you started investing in yourself. That is the real glow up.
1: I am no

Now, before we wrap up today's program, I want you to ask yourself 5 questions. What am I currently worrying about that I cannot control? Whose approval am I desperately seeking? And again, ask yourself, what situation is draining me repeatedly? And lastly, ask yourself, what boundary do I need to establish? And finally, if I stopped worrying about everybody else's opinion, what would I start doing with my life? Don't just answer those questions mentally. You can write them down, because sometimes clarity comes when you want, or when you put your thoughts on paper. You want me to take that again? I said you can ask yourself what you're currently worrying about that you cannot actually control. And the other one I said was, whose approval are you always desperately seeking? And what situation is draining you repeatedly? And what boundary do you need to establish? And finally, you should ask yourself, if you stopped worrying about everybody else's opinion, what would you start doing with your life? And I said, do not just answer those questions mentally. You can write

0: All right, my beautiful people, remember this, that you don't have to attend every argument you're invited to. You don't have to respond to everything you hear. You don't have to chase everybody. You don't have to carry everything. So sometimes your next level requires you to release what is distracting you from becoming who you are supposed to be. And remember, detach, refocus, and glow. 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I am your girl, Adi Adamauma, the only solid girl worldwide. 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Until next time, protect your peace, invest in yourself, and remember, your energy is valuable. Spend it wisely, okay? I love you guys. See ya next Sunday. Bye.
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0: Chairman of the occasion, Right Honorable Chubo Enwezo, Ezenwa. 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

0: Church Nigeria, Diocese of Onitsha, Trinity Circuit, All Saints Church, Fagin, Erecta, Hope for the Hopeless in Kisto Kuyabu, Ebezina Kwa, if any capital for Nomba Kagunyewe, Ukwen Abu, Ebere, Ovichuako Himuri.
1: 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Olo, Archbishop Unkan, I'm done for Bishop Unkonisha. Then Reverend UC Amanambo, PhD, Presbyter, the Reverend Ambassador Chima, and the Wen Speaker, the Reverend Peter OMOB, Speaker, Reverend Peter C. Okafo, but I took on such a place, President in the Young Men's Fellowship. 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

0: Speaker of the Day, His Royal Majesty Igwe Dr. C.C. 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

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Good evening, mommies and daddies, uncles and aunties, and everyone listening from home. Welcome to another interesting edition of Wakiri Twerk program here on Radio Sapienza 95.3 FM on Nietzsche. And remember, this is where we have fun and do what? And learn. My name is Ogodike, but the kids call me Auntie Ogo. This program is proudly sponsored by Indomie Fan Club. So this is welcoming you all to the season 11 of Indomie Fan Club, kids. I hope you're excited to hear that we are bringing it back again. So remember, all I need you to do now is to pay attention to whatever that I will say here tonight. I need you to bring your pen and your paper so that you can be able to jot everything down, so that by the time we get to the question and answers, you know what to answer and get your prize. Okay? All right. Remember, I need you to sit back, turn up your radio, call your friends and your family, your siblings, and get ready for a fun, exciting, and inspiring time here together on radio. All right, I'll be going for a short musical break and also get a message from our sponsors. 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If you want to touch the dial, you know what to do, right? You increase your value.

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If you're just joining us, this is Kitty Sword program here on Radio Sapienza 95.3 FM Onitsha. And I am your host for tonight, Ogodike. But the kids call me Auntie Ogod. This program is brought to you by Indomie Fan Club. I hope you're ready for something big, something creative, and with lots of reward for your kids. Indomie Fan Club is here again with a craft competition called Team Yourself Up. So this is season 11, and this year we are saying craft your dream. That is our team. Craft your dream. The team for season 11, craft your dream. That's right. Your child has a dream, right? Every child has a dream. Now, we have to craft it out. So that empty carton of Indomie that is sitting pretty in your kitchen that you want to throw away tomorrow or this night, please do not throw it away. Okay? I need you to bring that carton, because that carton could become an amazing creation. And that amazing creation could win your child cash prizes, exciting reward, indomitable coins, and more. And the best part is, it costs 0 naira to participate. Yes, you heard me right. TYU season 10, the grand prize winner went home with a massive 500,000 naira cash, plus cartons of yummy Indomie noodles. Second prize went home with 200,000 naira cash. The third prize went home with 100,000 naira cash. And the best in each region also won 35,000 naira cash. And all these prizes were for the TYU school category. That is Team Yourself Up school category. So what are you waiting for? Team Yourself Up craft competition since 2015. Since 2015, Team Yourself Up has been challenging Nigerian children from ages 4 to 12 years to look at Indomie cartons in a totally different way. Not as waste, but as the raw materials for something amazing. Last season, the team was Create the Future. I hope you remembered. And our creative kids brought their imaginations to life with robots, tractors, rockets, ships, solar-powered homes, and so much more. So now, this season 11 that is here, and we are asking, what is your dream? Whatever that dream is, we need you to do what? To craft it out.

right, the two ways your child can participate is, number one, Indomie fan club school category. I said we have two ways. The first one is the Indomie fan club school category. I hope you're jotting something down. If your child's school is a registered Indomie fan club school, they can submit their craft through the school, okay? Then the second one is the Indomitable fan club app category. All you need to do here is to simply upload your child's craft through the Indomitable fan club app. You need to snap your child's craft, then upload it to the Indomitable fan club app. So you can win cash prizes, vouchers, an iPad, tablets, bicycles, scholarship, Indomitable coins, and many more exciting rewards. Your child can also participate in both categories. That is the first category and the second category. And how to enter through the app. Here is how to participate, or how you can enter through the app. The first step is, team up with your child and create a unique craft using empty Indomie cartons. You can help your child use Indomie cartons, okay, or wrappers or seasoning sachets. You know the seasoning sachets inside our Indomie now, or a combination of all the three. Then you download the Indomitable fan club app from your iOS or your Play Store, depending on the type of phone you are using. Then step three, on the Indomitable fan club app, go to Play Zone, tap Competition, then Team Yourself Up Competition, then tap Participate. Okay? Step 4. Fill in the required details. Upload your child's finished craft photo, that one you snapped earlier. You need a minimum of 2 photos and a maximum of 5 photos. And hit the Submit button. That is it. You are done. Once you submit, the app will notify you when your craft has been reviewed. If it's approved, they will write congratulations to you. And if it's rejected, don't worry. You will receive a notification explaining why, and there is a room to try again, so no need to worry. And when the app for voting opens, you will get another notification telling you that your craft is now live for voting. That is, when your child's craft, when you've already uploaded it in the app and it's now time for voting, we will now notify you that the app is now live for voting. This is where we need you to work, because we are going to share and share and share. You will copy that your unique voting link and send it to your families, send it to your friends, send it to your neighbors, including your community. Tell them to vote for your child's amazing crafts. Because the more likes your child's craft gets, the higher your child's chances of winning. And at the end of the voting period, the crafts with the highest number of likes will be crowned the winner. That's amazing, right? And I know you want to participate, right?

right, remember, your child can participate in both categories. And I will take it again on how to enter through the app. Step one is team up with your child and create a unique craft using empty Indomie cartons, wrappers, seasoning sachets, or a combination of the three. Okay? Step two, download the Indomitable Fan Club app from iOS or Play Store. Step three, on the Indomitable Fan Club app, go to Play Zone, tap Competition, then tap Participate. Step four, fill in the required details. Upload your child's finished craft photos. You need a minimum of 2 photos and a maximum of 5 photos. And hit the submit button. That is all. It's not hard at all. And once you submit, the app will notify you that your child's craft has been what? Revealed. And they will approve it and write congratulations to you. But in case if you are rejected, don't worry. You will receive a notification explaining why you are being rejected. And there is also a room for you to try again. And when voting time opens, you will get another notification telling you that your craft is now live for voting. So this is where you have to share to your family, your friends, your neighbors, your community. Tell them to come and like your child's craft in the app. Because the number of likes your child gets, the higher your chances of winning. Okay?

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Welcoming you to our quiz time. So my number one question goes like this. Let's see who has been listening. Okay, question one. What year did Team Yourself Up start? What year did Team Yourself Up start?

0: Good evening, ma.
1: Good evening. How are you doing?
0: I am fine.
1: Can you tell me your name and where you're calling from?
0: My name is Stay the Devil.
1: Your name is what?
0: And I'm called Chidi Favor.
1: Chidi Favor.
0: Favor, yes.
1: Okay. You are calling from where?
0: Number 33, Ikemere Street, Awada.
1: You're calling from number 33?
0: Ikemere Street.
1: Okay, that's Awada, right?
0: Yes.
1: Okay. The answer to my question is what?
0: 2015.
1: You are very, very correct. You've won yourself a gift. The answer is 2015. Thank you so much. You will get an SMS from us, okay? All right. Bye. Question two. What age group can participate? What age group can participate? Hello?
2: Hello?
1: Tell us your name and where you're calling from.
2: My name is Olivia.
1: Where are you calling from?
2: I'm coming from housing.
1: Housing? Is it a federal housing or Fege? You have two housing. Okay. The answer to my question is what?
2: From 4 to 12 years.
1: Correct. You've won yourself a gift from us. You will get an SMS, okay? Question 3. What was the theme for season 10? What was the theme for season 10? Hello? Hello, can you hear me?
3: Yes, good evening, ma.
1: Good evening. Your name and where you're calling from? Oh my God, what is happening? Okay.
3: My name is Ifechukwu Edemma.
1: Your name is
3: and
1: what?
3: And I'm calling from Ifechukwu Edemma.
1: Ifechukwu
3: Edemma. Edemma.
1: All right.
3: Yes, and I'm calling from number 2 Onwosha Avenue, Onisha.
1: 3-3. Okay. What was the theme for season 10? Were you listening? Ifechukwu, are you there?
3: Yes.
1: Okay. What was the season for the theme for season 10?
3: Create a future.
1: We are very correct. Create the future. You've won yourself a gift from us. So you get an SMS, okay?
3: Okay.
1: On when to come and collect your gift. Thank you so much for participating. Question 4. Where do you upload your craft for the app category? Where do you upload your craft for the app category? Question 4. Hello.
4: Hello.
2: Good evening, ma'am.
1: Good evening. Tell us your name and where you're calling from.
2: My name is Chimobi Felix. I'm calling from Awada.
1: Chimobi.
2: Yes.
1: Okay, the answer is what? The Indomitable Fan Club app. You are very correct. You've won yourself a gift from us. Thank you so much for participating.

0: Question 5. What country does the Team Yourself Up Crafts competition take place in? What country does the Team Yourself Up Crafts competition take place in? Hello?
1: Hello?
0: Yeah, your name and where you're calling from.
1: My name is Eleshi Pekulia.
0: Your name is what?
1: Eleshi Pekulia.
0: Eleshi
1: Pekulia.
0: Eleshi Pekulia. Okay. The question is what?
1: Nigeria.
0: You are very, very correct. You've won yourself a gift. What is happening? Oh my God.

0: question says, name the major materials used to make your craft. Name the major materials used to make your craft. Hello.
1: Hello.
0: Hello.
1: My name is Jesse Uzo.
0: Jesse Uzo. Can you hear me?
1: Yes, I'm coming from Imo State.
0: Wow, we are
1: I'm
0: calling
1: from Imo State.
0: Wow, all the way from Imo State. You're highly welcome. Okay, go ahead. The answer to my question is what?
1: The Indomie carton.
0: Mm-hmm. One.
1: Lou.
0: Hello?
1: The Indomie carton one.
0: Yes.
1: Blue. Scissors.
0: Did I mention scissors here?
1: Yes.
0: No, I did not mention scissors. The Indomie, I said, what major materials? What the name the major materials used to make your craft? We use the Indomie carton. What else do we use apart from the Indomie carton?
1: The spices.
0: Yes, the seasoning sachets. Thank you so much. You've won yourself a gift from us.

0: Question 7. How many categories are there for season 11? How many categories are there for season 11? How many categories are there for season 11? Hello, your name and where you're calling from. Can you hear me?
1: My name is Chukwuma Maranchu. I'm calling from Onitsha.
0: Chukwuma.
1: Amarachi.
0: Amarachi. Okay. Chukwuma Amarachi. My question 7 says, how many categories are there for season 11?
1: Two categories.
0: Can you name the two categories? We have two categories. Yes, you are correct. Can you name the two categories?
1: No.
0: Try.
1: Craft making.
0: Do you remember when I said the Indomie fan club school category?
1: Yes.
0: And the second one is what? The Indomie fan club
1: app.
0: Correct. You've won yourself a gift from us. Thank you so much for participating.
1: Thank you.
0: You're welcome.
1: Thank you.
0: You're welcome. God bless you too.

0: All right, question eight says, what is the theme for season 11? I'm not doing tombom tombom because what I have is 10 questions. We have 3 more questions to go. Hello, tell us your name and where you're calling from.
1: Good evening, ma'am. My name is Fevo. I'm coming from Onitsha.
0: You are calling from, not you are coming. I don't know where you people are coming. Calling from Onitsha. Fevo, you are welcome. The answer is what? The team.
1: Craft your dream.
0: You are correct, Fevo. You've won yourself a gift from us. Thank you so much for participating.

0: right. Question 9. How much was the season 10 grand prize? How much was the season 10 grand prize? The person that won for season 10, how much was the grand prize? Hello, tell us your name and where you're calling from.
1: Good evening, ma. My name is Joy.
0: Joy.
1: I'm calling from Onitsha.
0: Okay, Joy, you are welcome.
1: Yes, Joy.
0: All right, Joy, you are welcome. Tell us the prize.
1: 500,000.
0: You are very correct, Joy. You've won yourself a

0: My last question for tonight is, what do you send to your friends, your family, and your community so they can vote for your craft? What do you send? What did I say you will copy and send to your friends, you will send to your family, you will send to your community so that they can vote for your craft? Hello, your name and where you're calling from?
1: My name is Andre. Oh, I'm coming from Federal Housing.
0: Andre, you are welcome. So tell me, what is the answer? What do you copy?
1: Your craft.
0: Is that what you have to copy to send to your friends? No. No. It's not. You can't copy your craft. What do you copy? What do you send to your friends, your family, and your community so that they can vote for you, so that they can vote for your craft? Hello. Your name and where you're calling from?
2: Hello?
0: Yes, I can hear you.
2: My name is Chimamanda.
0: Chimamanda, who?
2: Hello?
0: I can hear you. Your name is what?
2: Chimamanda.
0: Can you give the Chimamanda the phone? Or you want me to cut you off?
2: I am the one answering the call.
0: How old are you?
2: 5 years old.
0: No, this voice is so mature to be a 5 years old child. I will not take that. So my last question. Hello, your name. How are you?
3: I'm fine.
0: Okay. My last question. Good evening, my love. You're welcome. So what do you send to your friends, your family, and your community so they can vote for your craft? I really need you guys to answer this so that I will believe you were paying attention when I was reading all those things. Hello? Hello?
4: Good evening.
0: Good evening. Your name and where you're calling from?
4: My name is Chukwuemeka Valentine.
0: Chukwuemeka Valentine. Okay, so what do you send to your friends and family so they can vote for your crafts? Does it mean
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0: Come again.
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0: Thank you so much. You've won yourself a gift from us. 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We are the future.

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2: Greetings, greetings, greetings. 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My name is Ebuka Christopher Samuel, Onye Nobi, Idemiri South, to be precise. 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Ladies and gentlemen, I present to you Gather.chat. 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You don't need to build your accounts to 1,000, 2,000, 5,000 followers before you can start earning. The moment you sign up using my referral link, your account is monetized. Ebuka Christopher Samuel is coming for this event, the global marketing manager of this Gather social media. 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Where is the seminar ground located? Pikalili Hotel and Suit. If you're coming from Asaba, stop at, before New Pass, stop at our line bus stop or Tamaku Hotel. 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But if you're coming from Asaba, you need to cross Main Road. It's opposite. 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The phone number to call for direction, just send hi to this phone number. 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I repeat, 081-329-82935. 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
0: 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Most really on Facebook. 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
4: A reading from the prophet Ezekiel, chapter 33, from verse 7 to verse 9. Thus says the Lord, you son of man, I have made a watchman for the house of Israel. Whenever you hear a word from my mouth, you shall give them warning from me. If I say to the wicked, O wicked man, you shall surely die, and you do not speak to warn the wicked to turn from his way, that wicked man shall die in his iniquity, but his blood I will require at your hand. But if you warn the wicked to turn from his way, and he does not turn from his way, he shall die in his iniquity, but you will have saved your life. The word of the Lord.
5: A reading from Romans chapter 13, verse 8 to 10. Brethren, owe no one anything except to love one another, for he who loves his neighbor has fulfilled the law. The commandment, you shall not commit adultery, you shall not kill, you shall not steal, you shall not covet, and any other commandment are summed up in these sentences. You shall love your neighbor as yourself. Love does no wrong to a neighbor. Therefore, love is the fulfilling of the law. The word of the Lord.
6: A reading from the Holy Gospel according to St. Matthew, chapter 18, verse 15 to 20. At that time, Jesus said to his disciples, if your brother sins against you, go and tell him his fault, between you and him alone. If he listens to you, you have gained your brother. But if he does not listen, take one or two others along with you, that every word may be confirmed by the evidence of two or three witnesses. If he refuses to listen to them, tell it to the church. And if he refuses to listen even to the church, let him be to you as a Gentile and a tax collector. Truly, I say to you, whatever you bind on earth shall be bound in heaven, and whatever you lose on earth shall be loosed in heaven. Again, I say to you, if two of you agree on earth about anything they ask, it will be done for them by my Father in heaven. For where two or three are gathered in my name, there I am in the midst of them. The Gospel of the Lord.

0: My dear friends in Christ, you don't need to go to heaven alone. We all have the obligation of helping one another to go to heaven. But how can we do this? We can do it by correcting one another with love. If our world will be better, we need to correct one another with love. We need to be our brother's keepers. We need to be our sister's keepers. We need to be our neighbor's keepers. Remember that you do not need to be perfect for you to correct an erring brother or sister. No, you don't need to be perfect. All you need is love. If we want our world to be better, we need not be silent in the face of evil. This is what Edmund Burke means when he said, "All that is needed for evil to prosper is for good people to remain silent." You need to talk. One of our jobs as Christians is to talk, to sound the warning horn as God commanded in the first reading of today. I know that some people will be saying that the command is for the prophet Ezekiel and other prophets. But let us not forget that as Christians, we are also called to be prophets. If we remember during baptism, at the anointing with the oil of chrism, the baptizer prays that we become like Christ, who is the priest, the prophet, and the king. As such, we have been called to be prophets in a sense. God has called us so that he can use our mouth to reach out to other people. In doing this job of talking, we are like watchmen, or what is called sentries in the old army language. A sentry is one who keeps watch to warn others of impending dangers. He will be failing in his duty if he fails to sound this note of warning, the horn of warning, the warning horn, when he sees anything suspicious. A sentry may not be the bravest of all the soldiers. He may not even be the best. But he has a duty which he is expected to fulfill for the good of the people. I mean, for the good of the soldiers, for the good of his own family and other families. My dear friends, we have failed in our duties woefully as sentries. The worst are the parents, the teachers, and the guardians who have the responsibility of correcting people under their care. Many children have been practically destroyed because their parents, their teachers, and their guardians have not given them corrections when they should have. God will blame you if you do not correct an erring brother or sister. Our gospel reading today tells us how to do it very well. The first step in correcting an erring brother or sister is by meeting him or her one-on-one. Our gospel advises that we meet privately with an erring brother or sister to tell him or her what he or she has done wrong. This demands courage. Many people cannot talk to a person they feel have wronged them one-on-one. Some people make matters worse by talking behind other people. Talking behind a person does more harm than good. Often, when we meet people one-on-one to talk, we discover that they are often sorry for what they have done wrong. I don't think that there is anyone in his right senses who will want his sins made public. The second step in correcting an erring brother or sister, according to our gospel reading today, is to take one or two people. What this means is that when the first step has failed, there is need for us to make another attempt by taking one or more sensible and respectable members of the community to talk to the erring person. Our people say in Igbo that "Agwo fu onye folo na awo eke," which can be loosely translated to mean "two good heads are better than one." Somebody may not listen to you, but may be compelled by the presence and the words of other people, especially those they respect. If he does, you must have gained him. The last step is to report to the community. Every community has a way things are done. In the tradition of Hebrews, for instance, when the community has spoken, it is often taken to be the final. No one person has got powers and rights more than his community. This is when things are still done the right way. However, if an erring person does not listen to you, does not listen to the one or two persons you've brought, and does not listen to the community, I wonder who he will listen to. That brother is as good as lost. One of the reasons why it does appear that people do not listen to us is when we correct them without love. St. Paul says it all in our second reading today. He admonishes us to do everything with love. When we correct and do so with love, we stand a chance of winning back the wrongdoer than when we correct with hatred and arrogance. To help us, Herbert F. Smith, S.J., has proposed some guidelines for broadly correction, which for want of time, I may not be explaining in details. According to him, unless you are a model correction taker, be slow to give it. Correct like a friend and fellow sinner, not like an enemy. Knowing how you resent unjust correction, never inflict it. Harping on past faults is not correction, but condemnation. Know that love wins over better than army of accusations. Get help to correct when that is needed. Frame the corrections so it will heal and not wound further. Decide first whether the person needs correction or help. Correct infrequently and only greater failings. Correction hurts, so don't correct with a sledgehammer. And finally, put yourself in the culprit's shoes and think about it. You may end up congratulating him for not being worse. And so, my dear friends, as we make effort in correcting one another, may the blessings of Almighty God, the Father, the Son, and the Holy Spirit come down upon you and your loved ones, and with you remain forever. Amen. Peace be with you.
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3: 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Because if you go to Facebook, so many persons are Facebook shareholders and they are earning a lot. Ghana.chat is being designed in a such a way that users can interact with so many persons and make money. 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And it's built in three categories. You don't have money, come, you can use Ghana.chat to make money. In as much as you have device that can access internet, just use my referral link to register. Immediately, your account is instantly monetized. You will start making money. Where is the seminar ground located? Piccadilly Hotel and Suite. If you are coming from Asaba, stop at, before New Pass, stop at our line bus stop or Tamaku Hotel. 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It's opposite. It's way popular. The phone number to call for direction, just send hi to this phone number. The phone number to call for direction is 081-329-829-35. I repeat, 081-329-829-35. You have a device that can access internet. Come, we will show you how you can make money on social media. You don't know how to go about AI tools. Come, we will teach you AI. 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

Okay, it's a beautiful, beautiful, beautiful Sunday evening, and you are listening to Radio Sapientia, 95.3 FM Onitsha. My name is Mark Davis. Welcome to the program Crossroads. Now, Crossroads is a program for people who are at a crossroad. What are you dealing with? What is that situation that has placed you in a state of confusion? It is late night. This is the time for adults. Children have gone to bed. So we can talk. We can look at different issues, giving you plenty of confusion. And all you have to do is to put a call across to us and share your situation with us. And we will try our best to give you answers. I'll give you two numbers. One is for phone calls, and the other will be for messages only, SMS or WhatsApp text messages. Please, the number for calls should be for calls only. If you send messages, I will not see them. And the number for messages, text messages, SMS or WhatsApp, do not call that one, okay? So if you want to call this program, this is the number for calls. 090-35-94-47-77. And the second number is for messages only, SMS or WhatsApp. I prefer WhatsApp because it has more space for you to write, and it's easier for me to reply WhatsApp messages because I will have enough space to write and tell you whatever I want to tell you in response to what you wrote. So the number for text messages only is 080-63-80-22-74. Please, when you call, tune down your radio or turn it off. If you call and your phone line is making any noise, I'll cut you off because I have said it at the beginning. Tune down your radio, turn it off. And I want to say one more thing, my friend. This is an English program. So when you call because you can express yourself in English, or at least in Pidgin, or what we call broken. Okay? This program needs sponsorship. Indeed, if you have a business, if you have a service,
this is one of the best times to advertise. Statistics have shown that this program, Crossroads, and many programs we do at night, statistics have shown that this nighttime is the best time to advertise certain products and services. You know why? Because people have come back home. They are done with their activities. They have been to church. They have attended family and village meetings, club meetings. They are back home. They are relaxed. They are sitting at home or they are lying on their beds. So if you sponsor this program, all it means is you put your service or product on this program and we talk about it. We play your jingles and you can be sure millions of people will be hearing and they will know what you sell and what services you offer. So if you want to sponsor this program, all you need to do is to send a message to the number I will give you right now. Same number we have been using for text messages. And the number is 08-0-6-3-8-0-2-2-7-4. It will be good you sponsor this program. If you do that, you are supporting the program to remain on air. All right, it's still Crossroads on Radio Sapientia. I'm going to open the phone line soon. But before that, I want to say something.

like I do every year, my birthday will be coming on the 26th of September. It's a Saturday. And like I said, every year during that time of my birthday, I try to raise stuff for orphans. Anything. It could be clothes, it could be shoes, it could be children's milk, it could be baby soap, baby oil, whatever. I try to raise that to support orphanages. So if you want to support this project of assisting orphans, orphanages, all you do is send a message to me. Like I said, my birthday is on the 26th of September, and I would like to support orphanages as part of the celebration. I would like to do good. I'd like to help the less privileged, and I'd like you to support me. On the 26th, the 27th, the 28th, all of us at the Make a Difference Foundation, you can also call it the McDavis Charity Foundation, we would like to visit some orphanages and give them whatever we can raise. So if your children are grown, but their clothes are still good, their shoes are still good, or if you feel like, let me give these people some baby soap, diapers, whatever, all you do is send a message to the number I will give you. You don't need to write much. You can just write one word, orphans. Or you write motherless. Or you write one sentence, I want to support. We'll reply you, even call you, and ask you how we can come and pick what you have for them. That is if you are around Onitsha and environs. And the number to send that message to is 080-63-80-22-74. Now you can do a quick cross check. 080-63-80-22-74. Okay, the phone lines are now open and the text message portal is open. You can call and share your crossroads situation with us. Rita Mali, there will always be music. Hello, good evening. Hello?

Remember, the number to call is 090-35-94-4777. I want to take some calls before I get into the message portal.

0: Hello, good evening. Hello?
1: Hello, good evening, sir. How are you doing?
0: I'm good.
1: My name is Steve. I'm calling from Onisha.
0: Welcome.
1: Okay. The program you say that is about my work service.
0: You say what?
1: You say this program tonight is about my work day.
0: Well, I spoke in simple English. I don't know what you understood. I said it is crossroad. What are you dealing with? What situations?
1: Okay. Yes. I'm dealing with my family issue.
0: Mm-hmm.
1: Yeah, like my family, we are 7 years and a boy. But I'm the second to last. You understand?
0: Mm-hmm.
1: If my family, I've been the one that's helping them, carry them along. But when they have already get themselves, they just turn their back on me. They don't know that whether I exist or not. They don't even ask of me day to day, month to month, year to year, nothing. So the thing is being a serious problem to me.
0: Okay, let me understand something. You say you are how many girls?
1: 7 years and a boy.
0: Okay, and you are second to the last?
1: Yeah.
0: Okay. 7 girls, 1 boy, which means you are 8.
1: Yes.
0: Okay.
1: But the boy in question is not, it's not well, sir.
0: Okay, and when you say you are the one carrying the family along, what do you mean? Are you the one providing for...
1: Yes, even their children, helping them in school. But now they have stand on their own listing numbers. They don't remember me again.
0: Okay.
1: And now, the thing, whenever I remember this thing, I'm feeling tears.
0: I understand.
1: And this thing be happening in planet Earth. I suffer for these people a lot.
0: Well, you see, my sister, maybe God blessed you and you were financially fine, much more than your sisters and brother.
1: Yes.
0: And throughout this time, you have been supporting them. Especially financially, am I correct?
1: Yes.
0: And now they are better off than you, and they are not even remembering you, right?
1: And now I'm not doing anything again. But whenever I call them on phone, they don't pick my call. They don't ask of me. They don't know whether I'm existing in this earth anymore.
0: Okay. You know, the only thing I want to tell you, my sister, is this. Don't feel sad. All the good things you did for your sisters, God saw those things. And I tell you the truth, listen to me. It may not be your own sisters whom you helped who will help you back. I know how painful it is when you help your family members when they are going through tough times. They become fine. Maybe at that time things are not working out well with you. And you call them and they are not stretching out a helping hand, you feel bitter because of all the things you did. Now, let me tell you something. God saw what you did and God has a plan to reward you at the right time. Another thing I want to let you know is you may think your sisters are fine and they don't want to help you. They may not still be fine. They may still be struggling. They may still be going through some tough times. We may never know the situations of people until we are close to them or we are with them. So what I want to let you know is just believe that the good works you did for your own family members, soon God will reward you for those good things you did. And don't feel bitter because truly you may not know what they are still going through. They may look like they are fine, but all may not still be well. It's really difficult for everyone in this country right now. You may even see a family member driving a car, but that does not mean the person is fine. But because you called, I just want to pray for you tonight, my sister, for all the good things you have done, for all the kindness you have shown to your own family members. May God surprise you with blessings. May God pour favors Amen. Upon you. May God open Amen. New doors for you. May God continue Amen. To lift you higher and higher and higher in the mighty name of Jesus.
1: Amen.
0: You are blessed, my sister. From this moment, you will see how things will be turning around for you. God will lift you Amen. Up. And you will be able still to stretch out a helping hand. And God will turn the hearts of your sisters, your family members, everyone you have helped, they will remember you and they will come back to you and support you in whatever you are doing in the mighty name of Jesus.
1: Amen.
0: You are blessed, my sister.
1: Amen.
0: Go and trust God. He will work a miracle in your life, okay?
1: Amen.
0: All right. Good night.
1: God bless you.
0: All right.
1: Good night.
0: All right.

0: Hello, good evening. Okay.
1: It's okay, it's fine. I'm calling from...
0: Go ahead.
1: So, I have a problem to render to you people.
0: Mm-hmm.
1: So, it was one of my sisters that... I'm sorry that I'm calling because this program is not something I'm supposed to call on, but I have this issue since last month. I'm listening to this radio, but the program that I'm waiting is so that I'm waiting to whether that I'll get the...
0: Oh God, this is Crossroads. Do you have a crossroads situation so that we don't spend time talking about what you heard before and what you did not hear?
1: Sorry that I went long. It's my sister that has a problem of operation. So when the operation, it has a two wings and the...
0: I'm sorry, I'm finding it difficult to understand you, my brother. You may have to put your thoughts together and call back.
2: And separate them from the good, cause the day a fireless is near. Whoa, whoa, whoa, whoa.
0: At this point, I think I just have to look at messages popping in.

This one says, good evening, Mark Davis. Thank you so much for this program. I want to ask, how is sexually transmitted infections properly treated? And why do people fail the treatment? Okay. Anyway, before I even answer your question, I would like to make an announcement I was supposed to make at the very beginning. This week, I will have office on Wednesday and Thursday. Wednesday is general consultation, whatever. You want to see a specialist doctor? You want to speak to a lawyer about the situation? You want to have advice on traveling abroad? Whatever. General consultation is on Wednesday from 10 o'clock till 1 o'clock Wednesday here at Radio Sapientia. If you do not know the address of Sapientia, you can use this same number you wrote to, the text message number, and I will guide you on how to get to Sapientia. And then on Thursday, same time, 10 o'clock till 1 o'clock, I will still have office, but you must book an appointment before you come. 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And all of these consultations, there is a consultation fee. I belong to the Make a Difference Foundation and the Mark Davis Charity Foundation. The money you will pay for consultation is what we will use to assist orphans and the needy. So if you want to come to couples therapy on Thursdays, you will send a message to book an appointment to this number, 08063 80 22 74. Okay, let me look at this message. Good evening, Mark. Please, I want to know, how is sexually transmitted infections properly treated? And why do many people fail to get treatment? Well, my people, sexually transmitted infections like gonorrhea, chlamydia, syphilis, you know, Staphylococcus aureus, Streptococcus, these infections, they are not ordinary malaria. You cannot treat it with two capsules or four capsules from the chemist. Let me tell you why treatment fails when you have all these sexually transmitted infections. Let me tell you why treatment fails. Because you do self-medication. You go to a chemist. They give you one or two antibiotics. The infection hides after you take them. It does not die. After some time, they come up again. Because the antibiotic the chemist man gave you may not even be the right antibiotic to cure that infection. Secondly, you are not treating your partner. Maybe you have an infection and you are treating yourself. Your partner still has it. And you still sleep together. It comes up again.
If, for example, you are suffering from Staphylococcus aureus, you go and see a doctor alone. You do a test. He knows what you are suffering from. He prescribes the medicines. You buy the medicines. You take the medicines. But the wife or the husband you have has not done his own test. And two of you are still having sex. I mean, you cannot get well. Because even if you are taking medication, you will still be transferring the bacteria back and forth. Another thing that makes an infection not to go away is that after you have done everything you should do, maybe you see a doctor, you go for lab tests, you are prescribed medicines, you are taking the medicines, after some time you feel like you are better and you stop taking the medicines, or you even finish the medicines and you don't go for checkup. Because there is one thing, taking medicines, finishing the medicines, some of this bacteria that causes gonorrhea, staphylococcus, streptococcus, and all the other things, when you take medicines, it does not mean you have treated it completely. You may reduce the volume, but after that, you need to go back for checkup. So you have to do another test. Until your test results show that the culture test did not show any growth of bacteria or even virus, as the case may be, until the test shows that you are clear, you are not well. And so if you just take medicines, after some time you start having sex with your partner, you'll be passing them back and forth. So if your proper treatment is, you go to a qualified hospital, you do a lab test, urine, swab, blood, the doctor will know which exact infection you are suffering from. Take the full treatment as prescribed. Then you bring your partner for treatment too. You don't go alone. Both of you at the same time. And avoid sex until doctor says you are clear. There is no shame in treatment. Shame is in hiding it and damaging your future. Because take, for example, you are a young person. If you don't treat that infection well, it can damage your productive system. And that's why you see a man will marry a woman. 1 year, 2 years, 3 years, they cannot have a child. Infections can cause you not to have a child. And that's why it's important to treat these things very well. So see a doctor for proper testing and treatment. I am not a doctor. I can only speak as much as a layman can speak. But I can also guide people, because by my training, I understand what people are going through and who can take care of them. And I say again, I will be here in the office on Wednesday from 10 o'clock till 1 o'clock. If you're having all these infection issues and other related issues, come around. Let's sit. We talk. I will understand what you are going through, and I'll be able to, as a layman, guide you properly to meet the right medical professionals. I work with a lot of professionals in the medical field, and they should be able to handle your situation. Don't just go and do self-medication. Don't just go to chemists and say, I'm suffering from this, and they give you medicines. You will not treat it properly. All right, it's still Crossroads on Radio Sapientia, and the number to call is 090-3594-4777. While we wait for calls, let's look at messages. This one says, good evening, Mark. Thank you so much for this program. I am working at a hospital at the admin department, and I see a lot of cases of infertility in both men and women. I want to ask, what are the main causes of infertility in both men and women? Okay.

0: Okay, you're asking what are the main causes of infertility in both men and women. You see, infertility means trying, you know, to have a baby. You are married. You're trying to have a child. 3 months, 5 months, 12 months without success. But you're having regular sex with your partner. And you know, in our society, once you are married, after 3-4 months, people expect to see the tummy of your wife growing bigger. If it doesn't, people start talking. People start asking questions. Sometimes, especially in the olden days, if a man and a woman are married, and after some time the woman is not pregnant, people blame the woman. They say, oh, she is barren. Oh, she has committed so much abortion. Oh, she has no womb. Oh, this one, that one. But the truth is, the causes of a woman not being to become pregnant can be 50% from the man and 50% from the woman. Sometimes both. Now, in women, blocked fallopian tubes from maybe untreated sexually transmitted infections, not ovulating due to certain things like hormonal imbalance, fibroids that block the womb. Maybe the woman is advanced in age, because let me tell you the truth, when a woman is above 35, her fertility starts going low. A woman can be pregnant above 35. Women get pregnant at 37, 38, and even above. But you know, the truth is, above 35, a woman's fertility starts going down. Very low or very high body weight can also affect. So that's why it's good that as a woman, if you have any small infection, seek proper treatment. Okay? Don't start buying things left, right, and center. Now, a man can also be responsible. If this man has low sperm count, or he has weak or abnormal sperm from infections, maybe the man is a heavy smoker. He takes plenty of alcohol, hard drugs. He's exposed to heat, like tight pants. Sometimes some men put their laptops on their lap. You know, the laptop produces heat. And anything around your penis area that produces heat is not good. There is also something known as varicocele. That is a swelling around the scrotum. The scrotum is the small sac under the penis of men. You know, if you start having some kind of swelling, it could be a medical problem known as varicocele. Some sicknesses like mumps can also affect the testicles. So in many cases, both the husband and wife, they have small issues that join together. That is why both a man and a woman must be checked. Not just the woman. Yesterday on my program, Bachelors and Bachelorettes, I was telling young people that to get married without going to do certain tests, especially fertility tests, is a big mistake. Because it's sad. You spend so much money planning a wedding, hiring an expensive hall, $400,000, hiring a DJ, $500,000, hiring an MC, $500,000. But you don't remember to go to do simple tests. So do these tests. Very important. Okay? Now, I don't know what else to say. Do tests before you get married. Do tests. Fertility tests. Tests to check out if you have sexually transmitted infections. If you have, these infections must be treated. If the man is having low sperm count, it should be treated, and so on. And that's why I take time out to hold office here, and I make sure there are some professionals, doctors around, to help you with these infertility problems.
1: Mm-hmm.
0: Hello, good evening.
1: Hello, good evening. My name is Onyano from Onisha.
0: Okay. Hello?
1: From Ogaro, India.
0: What is your crossroads situation, my brother? Ah, it's gone.

Okay, I got this message here. Good evening, Mark Davis. Thank you so much for your explanations. I don't ever miss your program. Please, can you explain how infertility in women can be treated and managed? Well, I will always start my responses by saying that I'm not a physician. But as a lay person, I have, you know, some knowledge about everything. I have some little knowledge. I don't have to be a lawyer to know that if you commit a crime, you can go to court and go to prison. But I will not know the legal pronomises. But I can tell you, keep away from crime. The same thing with medical issues. I may not be a doctor, but I can advise you on steps you can take with medical professionals to get your situation handled. And you are asking, how is infertility in women treated and managed? You know, treated depends on the cause. And that is why I said before that test is important. Take, for example, if infection blocked the tube, a doctor would treat infection first. If the tube is badly blocked, you may need surgery, or you may be advised on some other system of becoming pregnant. If you are not ovulating, a doctor can give you medicines to help you ovulate and teach you how to track your fertile days. You know, some women don't know that there are days when they are fertile. It's not just about having sex. It's about knowing the days when you are fertile, such that if you are healthy and your man is healthy and you have sex, pregnancy will come. So if you don't know all these things, a doctor can help you understand all of that. Okay? Another thing is fibroid. Fibroid may need surgery if it is blocking, you know, the system that makes you become pregnant. There's something else, PCOS, that can be managed by weight loss, exercise, healthy eating, and medicines to balance your hormones. And that's why I always tell people, don't just believe in medicines. Believe in professionals. You know, we don't know how to, how do I put this now? We don't know how to patronize services. Sometimes you go to a doctor, not because you want medicines, but because you want the doctor to advise you on how to live a healthy life. Okay? Healthy eating, the kind of things you should eat, the kind of medicines you should take. Now, your lifestyle too plays a role in your fertility. What kind of lifestyle? I've been speaking about too much consumption of alcohol in men, but women also take a lot of alcohol. Now, lose excess weight. Sometimes you just eat and you just grow fat. Some of those things affect our fertility, the kind of things we eat. So eat more fruits and vegetables. Reduce stress. And if you're a woman smoking and you are taking alcohol, stop. Okay? Management also means emotional care. Infertility can cause you to have depression. If a woman is married and she cannot become pregnant, she becomes depressed and she develops a bad mood. Every little thing can make her to start quarreling. Couples need counseling, patience, and support for each other. Don't insult your wife because after some months she's not becoming pregnant. Stand by her, and together you can find help for yourselves. And that's why we hold this, we want to start holding this couples therapy on Thursdays here at Sapientia with therapists around so that we can listen to you and help you properly. We have another problem in our society, and that is not from husband and wife. It's from people who are selling things to us. We eat a lot of crazy things that harm our health.
I have spoken a lot about people mixing dye with red oil, people using all kinds of chemicals to ferment akpu, people using all kinds of chemicals to make drinks we drink. All these things can affect not only our sexual system, but also our kidneys and other body organs. Be careful what you eat. Be careful what you drink. And try to eat well. Eat fruits, eat vegetables, eat healthy. Try to have a balanced meal. I will talk more on this in the course of the program. You can still call. I want to be quiet for some time so that calls can come in. And you can call the number 090-3594-4777. No question.

0: Hello, good evening.
1: My name is Tamsi, calling from Ukraine.
0: Welcome.
1: My own problem is that I finished school last year, and now I'm 20 years, but I have not been doing anything, not because I don't want to, but I'm living with my uncle and his wife and children. I have been waiting for him to say something concerning what I'll be doing here, but he's not saying anything. So I'm thinking of when I get to the village during this about time, I will not come back, but staying in the village is not the best option. So what do you think I should do about that?
0: You are done with secondary school, right?
1: Yes.
0: You have your WAEC?
1: Yes.
0: How many credits do you have, my friend?
1: I have English.
0: How many credits do you have?
1: I have B's and
0: C's. No, give me the number of credits you have. I'm not asking you the subject. I asked, how many credits do you have?
1: 4.
0: All right. Is 4 credits enough for you to move to higher institution?
1: Yes.
0: Okay. Tell me the 4 credits you have.
1: Literature, biology, CRS, government. Yes, government.
0: And what are your plans? What are your dreams?
1: I want to study math combo. I'm coming from a poor home, so I don't have that financial support for now, but I want to work.
0: You want to work?
1: Like, I want to learn a skill so that I can be able to raise money.
0: Are you sure the combination you have literature, you have biology, you have CRS, you said?
1: Yes.
0: And what else?
1: Government.
0: And government. And you want to study mass comm?
1: Yes.
0: Do you think that combination, have you done any research with your phone to know whether that combination of 4 subjects you have can lead you to any polytechnic or university to study mass comm?
1: I have not done that because I don't have smartphone. I'm using smartphone.
0: Okay. And okay, I understand why you want to work so that you can be able to have some money, okay, to maybe take care of yourself, because in today's world, without having an Android phone, you will not be able to do research and know a lot of things. I hope you know that.
1: Yes.
0: So what exactly do you want me to say to you right now? Have you spoken to your uncle about your concern of learning a skill so that you can have a job and raise money to further your education?
1: Well, there was one time I told him that I want to learn computer. He was like computer is not giving money, that I have to wait. That if it happens to be my father told me to wait for some before he could do anything for me. Maybe I would have waited, and I said yes. So since then he has not said anything.
0: You are living with your uncle. What about your parents?
1: I only have my mom, but she doesn't have. We are poor, so she cannot help
0: you. Okay. And in this place where you are living, do you have any place where you can learn any computer skill?
1: Yes, but it's quite far from home.
0: So what's the only skill you have in mind you want to learn is computer, right?
1: Yes.
0: And you are also saying that the only place where you can learn is far from where you live.
1: Yes.
0: So what are you really expecting me to say to you, my friend? Because I would have encouraged you. Number one, if you must study mass comm in higher institution, at least you should have English amongst the credits you have, which means you have to rewrite WAEC or NECO. But I like the spirit you have. You want to get something to do. You want to learn a skill, raise money from what you have learned, and then be able to go and study what you want to study. But then,
1: yes.
0: You're also saying that where you can learn computer, because truly, my dear sister, if you can learn computer and you know it well, with the knowledge of computer, you can make plenty of money, especially if you have one for yourself. There are lots of young people here in Onitsha who are making hundreds of thousands from the knowledge they have from studying computer. You are not even having an Android phone. I would have been able to write a lot of things and send to you. I can't take all the radio time explaining steps you can take. But what I'll advise you to do is, with that you are a small phone, send a message to the number, not this number you are calling, the one I gave for messages. Remind me that you are the person who called the show. I'll call back and talk to you and guide you on how you

0: send a message to me, express yourself well, and remind me that you are the person who called my show. I will call you back and guide you, okay?
1: Okay, thank you.
0: All right, do that tomorrow morning.
1: Can you please repeat the number, please?
0: I will repeat it in the course of the program.
1: Okay.

Okay, this one says, good evening, Mark. I heard you speaking about infertility in men and women. I just want to find out, how is infertility in men treated and managed? Well, many men don't want to hear this, but the treatment is available. You know, a man marries a woman. After some time, they don't have a child. The general thing is for men to blame the woman, for society to blame the woman. Oh, what kind of woman? She is barren. She is this. That was the problem women suffered in the past when we were not enlightened. If two people get married, man, woman, and there's no pregnancy, people were very fast to blame the woman. But men too suffer from infertility. Okay? The fault could have even been from the man in, you know, the past. But, you know, many men don't want to hear. If, for example, a man and a woman are married and there is no child, and the woman is suggesting to the man that let's go and do tests and see if we are okay, most times the men will say, because they can have an erection, they can penetrate and have sex, the man will be saying, no, I'm fine, I'm okay. The problem is you. But men can also be responsible for a woman not being pregnant. For a man, treat infections. If sexually transmitted infection is killing sperm, a doctor will treat it with correct antibiotics. If there is something called, doctors call, or the medical people, they call it varicocele. It could be the cause of infertility too. You know, varicocele is when the veins around a man's penal system are not working well, because, you know, blood flows through all these veins. Sometimes these veins are affected or infected. So if the problem is varicocele, and a doctor is able to diagnose that, a small surgery can correct it, and it will improve sperm quality. Then for a man, the man also is supposed to have some lifestyle changes. This is number one medicine. Men, if you are having fertility problems and you are a smoker, stop smoking. Stop hard drugs. Reduce alcohol. Stop taking on prescribed steroids for bodybuilding. Make sure that when you wear boxers, they are not those tight things. Don't wear tight pants. Avoid too much heat around your testes. Eat foods rich in zinc and vitamins like nuts, like eggs, like fish, vegetables. Eat plenty of fruit. Now, these are not things I can take 10, 15 minutes on radio explaining. And that's why I take time to hold office. And I'm saying I will have office this week on Wednesday and Thursday. Wednesday is for general consultation, and Thursdays for couples sex therapy. You know, it is sad. It is very sad when people marry, looking forward to having children, and the children are not coming forth because of maybe one infertility problem or another. A doctor may give supplements or hormones if the levels are low. It's only a doctor who can determine what supplements or hormones or medicines to correct hormonal changes. Only

a doctor can do that, not a chemist man. So don't just be drinking random medicines because you're having problems with making your wife pregnant. Now, if your sperm count is very low, a doctor may recommend certain things you should do. Okay? If your sperm count is low, a doctor knows what medications you will take and even what diet you will improve on. A real man goes for tests. There is a test known as seminal fluid analysis. Sometimes it's also referred to as seminalysis. Doing a seminal fluid analysis does not make you less a man. It makes you responsible, because a doctor will understand why you cannot make your wife pregnant. Okay? So if you are married and fertility is a problem, know you that other people have gone through this. They sought for medical assistance and today they are fine. So don't just fold your arms. Make a move. Speak to the nearest professional around you. Speak to your doctor. Okay? I am not a physician. I will never claim to be one. I will say this 1 million times on this program. And sometimes people will call me and they will still greet me, "Good morning, doctor." And I'll tell them, "I am not a doctor. I can only listen to people and guide them properly to meet the correct professionals." Okay? So make a move today. Don't just sit down there and fold your arms. Call me on 090-35-94-4777. Okay. Let's see who is next on the line. Good evening. Wow. That was a flash, not a call.

0: Hello, good evening.
1: Good evening. Good evening, sir.
0: Yes, hello, good evening.
1: Good evening, sir. Is I trying your number?
0: Hello?
1: I am trying your number.
0: My brother, you are with me right now. You have been trying my number. You've not been getting me. You are with me now. How can we help you?

0: Hello, good evening. Hello.
1: Hello, hello, hello. Good evening, sir.
0: You're welcome.
1: So there are a lot of money holding the school since then. Hello?
0: Number one, your radio is loud and you know me. I don't take that.

0: Hello, good evening.
1: Hello, good evening. Hello.
0: Yeah, see, when I do my programs and I pick a call and I say hello, good evening, I don't expect the caller to expect me to start asking you what's your name, where are you calling from. You know why you called. When I say hello, good evening, just start speaking, okay? All right. Hello, good evening.
1: Good evening. My name is Nasa. I'm coming from Malaysia.
0: Okay. Hello? You're not saying anything. All right, I think I just have to go back to the text message portal. Yeah.

Okay, this one says, good evening, Mark. I follow your programs religiously. I've heard you speak about infertility many times, and I am scared. Can infertility be prevented? Yes, why not? You don't need to be scared if you are living right. Yeah, I mean, no matter how right you live, sometimes things can happen to us, but we pray nothing bad happens to us. But, you know, infertility can be prevented. Many cases can be prevented. First of all, prevent yourself from sexually transmitted infections. Be faithful to your partner. Okay? Be faithful. If you are not married, I cannot sit here in the studio and pretend to be a saint who does not know that sex is rampant in our society. But I just want to say, fidelity, being faithful to your partner, is number one. Okay? Sexually transmitted infections, they are number one preventable cause of infertility in our country. All right? So be faithful to that, your partner, your wife, your husband. Now, if you for any reason have infections, treat infections early and completely. If you notice something odd about your vagina or your penis, maybe you're having some discharges. You're a woman, you're having some discharges, and these discharges are not the normal discharge a woman should have. Maybe it's smelly. Maybe you're having itches around your private area. Don't do half treatment. Go to hospital. The doctor will advise you to go to a lab and do certain tests. Finish your drugs. John, then as a woman, don't think of abortion, because abortion can cause complications in your fertility pronomacy. Say no to abortion. It can cause complications that will mess up your life. For our young girls listening, abortion can destroy your womb forever. Protect yourself and seek counseling. Then have a healthy lifestyle. Maintain a healthy weight. Exercise. Eat well. Avoid smoking and hard drugs for both men and women. If you want children, don't wait until you are 40 to start trying without medical advice. And if you have been trying for 1 year without success, don't wait 5 years before seeing a doctor. See a doctor early. For example, you are a newly married couple, and after 3 months, no pregnancy. Don't start casting and binding and blaming people in your village. That is when you have to rush and see a doctor. We have been married for 2 months, 3 months, 4 months, no pregnancy. It is early. Prevention is cheaper than cure. They say prevention is better than cure. I'm saying prevention is cheaper than cure. If you go early to meet a medical professional,

0: tests will be carried out. The problem will be discovered and the treatment will be administered. But if you just wait, you keep waiting, you keep hoping. I have said it. After 3 months of marriage, if you cannot become pregnant as a woman, you and your husband should hurry and speak to a professional. I'll be here in the office on Wednesday from 10 o'clock till 1 o'clock to listen to people, counsel them and advise them properly. I'm not a medical professional, but I am trained to be able to listen to you and know what steps you can take. I will not be having office every Wednesday. Maybe it will only be once in a month. So when you hear I have office and you're having all these problems, come around. I don't work alone. I work with medical professionals, people who have been in the medical profession for 30 years, 40 years and above. People who know their job. So our duty is to help society. It's beautiful when we see people happy. When we speak on radio, some people get angry with us. They write to me, they insult me, they call me names. You are rude, you are harsh. You know why? Because when I tell you not to just go to chemist and buy medicines, but to see a professional to carry out diagnosis, chemist people are angry with me because they feel I'm spoiling their business. When I tell you not to buy certain things because people are mixing them up with chemicals just to make money, those people get angry with me and they insult me, they call me rude, they call me harsh. But I will always tell you the truth because I care about human health. Personally, I am afraid of medicines because I don't even know what I'm taking. There are some of you are working in restaurants, you own restaurants, you cook food. And because you don't want to waste gas, we hear you put paracetamol before you boil meat so that the meat will get soft fast. You are harming people with that kind of thing. And if you are doing that, I will say it on radio. Even if you call me names, I know I am helping millions of people to be careful. We don't harm each other. All right. Hello, good evening.
1: Good evening, sir. My name is Philip. I'm calling from Onitsha.
0: Okay.
1: If a man having sex with a wife, then the sperm is just a slow coming, then how can they treat it?
0: If a man is doing what? My brother, if you don't turn off your radio, I will cut you off. You know me. Hello? Oh, he's even gone. Please, I'm begging you, if you want to call my program, turn off your radio. Turn off your radio, or you lower the volume, or you move away from where the radio is. Okay. Hello, good evening.
2: Good evening. Hello.
0: Hello. Good evening.
2: My good evening. My name is Chizo Otan. I'm calling from Miami. Hello.
0: My brother, if you have something to say, go ahead.
2: Okay. So, because you're talking Igbo,
0: you will not speak Igbo on my program. It's an English program. You can speak Pidgin English.
2: Okay. What I want to say is that the infidelity that you are talking about now, I believe that...
0: If you have a crossroads situation, you tell us. Don't tell us what you believe. Do you have a crossroads situation?
2: Yes, what I want to understand that infertility, is it any medicine that the person will take that everything will be all right?
0: Well, if a man is suffering from infertility, it means, it could mean the man cannot even have an erection. It could mean the man may have an erection, penetrates a woman, have sex with a woman, but cannot make the woman pregnant for many reasons. Maybe his sperm is low. Maybe he does not even release anything. Maybe he will release something, but it is slow, and so on. So if a man cannot have an erection, he's having weak erection, he's suffering from what we call erectile dysfunction, that's a big problem. on its own. If a man has erection and is having sex with his woman and the woman cannot become pregnant, two of them should go and see a doctor. I cannot explain much more than that. Two of them will be tested and the doctor will know where the problem is coming from. And then treatment will be administered accordingly. Okay?
2: Okay.
0: All right.
2: Okay, thank you. Thank you so much.
0: All
2: I
0: right.
2: Understand.
0: God bless you.
2: Thank you. Yeah. Mm. Yeah.

0: Sometimes I... Hello, good evening.
1: Good evening, sir. My name is Abraham. I'm calling you from Onitsha.
0: Okay.
1: My problem is like this. I got married with my wife. When she gets in, I'm trying to take like 3 months. My blood will come out.
0: Mm-hmm.
1: Sometimes it feels like after missing like 1 month.
0: You have to speak clearly. I can't hear you. Your voice is fading. You say when you got married and your wife becomes, well, you got married. Each time your wife becomes pregnant, maybe after 3 months, the pregnancy will go away, right?
1: Yes.
0: Mm-hmm.
1: I've been suffering from this for like 5 years. I don't know what to do.
0: What you have to do is you and your wife come to Radio Sapientia on Wednesday. I will be on seat and I will have medical experts around. The only thing I tell people is if you have this kind of problems, but let me first of all ask you, what have you done about it? Have you gone to any hospital or something?
1: The hospital that I go, sometimes they will now tell me, say that my wife is.
0: I can't hear you.
1: Sometimes they will now be telling me, say that there is heat in my wife's womb.
0: There is what?
1: Heat. Our belly is hot.
0: Well, okay, let me not waste your time and my own. You have been married for some time. Each time your wife gets pregnant, there is a miscarriage. That is not good. But that is a situation that can be treated by a professional. So I'll advise you, you and your wife, find time. If it's not this Wednesday, any other time I have office, you and your wife come and let one of the doctors working with me take a look at two of you and carry out some diagnosis and understand where the problem is coming from. Some of these things are very easy to treat, and it's better you treat these things early. You don't have to wait for years before you start looking for help. As soon as you are married, your wife becomes pregnant the first time and there's a miscarriage, it's always good to speak to a medical professional. Your own has stayed for up to 5 years. She gets pregnant and the child passes away. There's a miscarriage. Come to the office on Wednesday. I'll be here at Radio Sapientia. Meet the security man and say, I want to see Mark Davis. I'll listen to you. And one of our medical professionals will also take a look at you and your partner. And we'll be able to find out what is wrong with you. Are you still on the line?
1: Yes, sir.
0: All right, that's what you will do. On air, I cannot start, as a radio show host, start telling you, oh, this is what is happening, oh, that's what is happening. It is only a medical professional who will carry out diagnosis and guide you people properly. Anything could be the cause of the miscarriages. So make a move now. If you don't have money, prepare yourself financially, because if a doctor has to look at you, you will pay his consultation fee. He will not just look at you and carry out diagnosis because Mark Davis referred you. If you have to carry out some tests, you have to pay for it. If you have to buy medicines, you have to buy your medicines. So prepare yourself before you come around, okay?
1: Okay, sir. Thank you.

0: Hello, good evening.
1: Good evening, Mark Davis. My name is Philip. I'm calling you from Onitsha.
0: Okay.
1: Please, I want to ask a question. When a man meets a woman, then after release, can the sperm become slow? It's not normal measurement. Please, sir, how can we do, or what is the solution?
0: Let me understand your question. You say a man has sex with his wife and the sperm does what?
1: Yes, it's just a release and the sperm is not the normal measurement. It comes slowly, very small.
0: Okay, you release only a small quantity of sperm.
1: Yes, it's not the normal measurement. It's not normal.
0: Hey, I don't understand what you mean by it's not normal. If a man has sex with a woman and the man is able to release the quantity of what you release, that liquid you release, is not what makes a woman pregnant. If a man releases healthy sperm, each time a man has sex, that person releases millions. Remember, I said millions of little stuff. And only one of those little things that is like a tadpole will swim to fertilize the woman's egg. So it's not the quantity. A man may release sperm, the quantity that can just fill a teaspoon. Another person may release sperm that may fill a tablespoon. It doesn't matter. If the sperm is healthy, the woman will become pregnant.
1: Okay, sir. Thank you for the understanding.
0: All right, God bless you real good.

Okay, this one says, good evening, sir. I am planning of leaving my marriage because of constant insult, humiliation, and making me feel less of myself. My husband doesn't take responsibility for his child. Okay. Let's have a straight conversation without him insulting me and ending the call on me. I have asked him severally what I did to him. He will end up saying nothing to me. Honestly, I'm tired. I'm thinking of leaving, but then I need to hear from people before finalizing my decision. And then in another message you wrote, note, hasn't been in Nigeria with us for the past 6 years now. Everything he does, he did it from where he is. The worst is he doesn't even take responsibility of his daughter. He even left everything to me. My sister, this is not a situation I will face or I will try to explain on radio. You are saying the man you are married to is not living in Nigeria. And from my understanding, he has a child with you, a daughter. And he does not take care of the child. And you are saying you are thinking of leaving the marriage. This will be a difficult one for me because I don't know under what conditions you are married. Is it just one of those situations, a man married you, a man who is living abroad, he came around once, made you pregnant, left, and is not providing for the child's upkeep? Is it that he was here with you, you had the child, eventually he traveled, and he is not taking responsibility of the child? I am not sure what your situation is. But because you sent this message via WhatsApp, I should be able to speak to you much more. What you will do for me is, in the morning, copy this message and send it again. I will reply you and tell you to

call me. Then we can talk. I will understand your situation, and then I'll be able to advise you properly. What you have written is not enough for me to give you proper advice. This one says, good evening, Mark. My story goes like this. I got married 2017, and after 5 years of no child, I discovered that my wife was 6 years older than me, and I am 42, and she hid it from me all the years. And when we are about to start the relationship, I asked of her age. What she told me, I was 6 years older than her. So since I knew her real age, my love for her died. What do I do? And I have spent money in the hospital for treatment, both for infection and all of that, thinking that was the problem, but not knowing that the chances of her conception was a matter. And she was accusing me of low sperm count. And sometimes she won't allow me to touch her. Sometimes when I approach her for sex, she will bring an argument that when we start it, we will end up on misunderstanding. We will end up on misunderstanding ourselves. And if asked to leave it later, the matter becomes worse. I don't feel happy when I see people that marry after me with their kids. I no longer enjoy my marriage. I love my wife with all my heart before I married her, and we married as Christians. I mean, born again Christians. Well, that's what you wrote. I have no knowledge of your age. Two of you may be having a problem of infertility. You said you have spent so much money in the hospital treating one infection or another. How old did you say you were? Let me see. Okay, you are 42 years. And if the woman is... Wait, let me understand this message. My story goes like this. I got married 2017, and after 5 years, no child, I discovered that my wife was 6 years older than me, and I am 42. And she hid it from me. Okay, so if you are 42, it means, I don't want to start bothering my head with calculations. If you are saying your wife is 6 years older than you, and you are 42, it means your wife is 47. Oga, this is a deep medical issue. I will not want to respond to you on radio. All I will say to you at this point in time is, if you can find time to come to the office on Wednesday or Thursday with your wife, let a doctor listen to two of you. You see, menopause varies from woman to woman. There are some people who have early menopause. There are some people who have late menopause. A doctor will want to know if your wife is still menstruating, if she is still ovulating, if your own sperm is healthy. With this knowledge, a doctor will be able to advise two of you properly. That is strictly a medical issue. I will not claim I can give you a correct answer because I am not of the medical profession. But I will be on seat on Wednesday to listen to you and your partner, your wife, if you come. Okay, this one says, Mark, good evening, sir, and happy new month. I'm texting you from Ogidi, here in Anambra State. My crossroad is, no man has come to me for marriage, and I'm not getting younger. At 48 years, what will I do? There was a time I begged you to get me connected, even if he is a widower.
but you told a story of a blind man and a woman you connected to him. Please, sir, is there any way you can help me? I'm desperately in need of my own home. Right now, my mom is on stroke, and I'm the only one taking care of her. Please talk to me. I'm listening. Well, my sister, I don't really know what you want me to say. Yes, I don't remember you, but because you mentioned that I mentioned that I connected a woman with a blind man, and the woman stole the man's property and ran. It made me afraid to connect people because it is dangerous when you connect people you don't know. Anything that happens, the blame comes on me. Because the person who is hurt in such a relationship turns to me and says, you are the one who connected me with this woman. You are the one who connected me with this man. And because I like my peace, I have stopped a whole lot of things I was doing before. You are 48 years old. And I want to ask you the question. Why are you looking for a man? Is it because you want a man to help you with your financial problems? Or you need company? That's just what I want to know. Or you're looking for a man you're going to have children with. You have to ask yourself questions like, have you reached menopause? If you have reached menopause, it means you cannot have children again. If you truly want to get married, is it because you want a man who will help you in taking care of your mother who is sick now? Now, it's not impossible for you to get married at 48. Let me see. You wrote something. You said there was a time I begged you to get me connected, even if he's a widower. Okay? So what is it you want? You just want a man? And is your purpose, companionship, love, or somebody who will be helping you with your situations? You wrote to me via WhatsApp. Your number ends with 780. Send this message to me again in the morning. I will give you a time to call me. Call me, let's talk. Let me understand what you really want in marriage at the age of 48. Okay, it's still Crossroads on Radio Sapientia 95.3 FM Onitsha. The phone lines are still open. You can call. Let's talk. You can also send a message to 0080. Let me take that again. 0806380-2274. This same number, you can use it to make inquiries in the course of the week. And if you want to come to Sapientia to see me, you can use this same number to book an appointment or ask the direction of Sapientia. But it has to be done in writing. If you cannot write, get somebody to help you do it. But please, don't call. I don't like it when people call me. I like it when people write. Because people can call you even at 11 o'clock in the night, not caring. People can hear your voice on the radio doing a program. They just call you. I don't know if they think you will stop the program to answer their calls. So I prefer people who write. I always try to reply.

Please remember, my birthday is on the 26th of September. But from now, I want to try to raise things. I want people to support me to help orphans. So whatever you can offer. 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Their shoes are still good? Can you sacrifice some baby oil, some baby soap, some children's food, children's milk? Can you sacrifice that? Can you donate that? So that we can gather these things. 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I celebrate you, Agbo Chikezie in Oka. I celebrate you, Ichie Dennis Aneke. I celebrate you, my big sister, Ebony Black, Ngozi Aneke. I want to thank all of you for supporting the Make a Difference Foundation. You're all wonderful people in a beautiful world.

I have so many messages popping in. Let me just try as much as possible to attend to them very fast. This one says, my name is, well, your name begins with E. You say, I don't sleep at night. I'm always having attack every night that I sleep. I have visited many pastors for prayers, but no result. Well, I mean, if you cannot sleep at night, we have to look at your health situation. We have to look at your mental condition. There may be something troubling your mind. You may be suffering also from a medical situation known as, insomnia. Insomnia is the inability to sleep. Take a little reflection. What's happening to you? Are you thinking a lot? Are you drinking a lot of, a lot of energy drinks? Are you doing all of that? Because energy drinks, these drinks, they have what is known as caffeine, just the same thing you will find in coffee. And if you're drinking a lot of energy drinks, you will not be able to sleep at night. Personally, I don't drink even these cola drinks. I don't drink them at night. Now, what you're suffering from, like I said before, is known as insomnia. And that is when you are unable to sleep. So medical help is also needed. Okay? I would like you to look at your lifestyle. What do you drink? What do you think about? All these things are situations that can keep you awake. And if you are thinking a lot of maybe something is troubling your mind, if you are thinking a lot, then you have to work on that. Because if you go to bed with a lot of thoughts in your head, then you may stay awake. Okay? And if you can, I will advise you to speak to me later. But let me tell you that insomnia is when you want to sleep, but sleep runs away from you. It's very common now in our country, especially among young people and the working class. And I'll give you some few causes and how to prevent it. The major cause of not being able to sleep is stress and anxiety. The number one cause is thinking about money, job, marriage, business, school. Your brain refuses to shut down at night when you keep it active in the daytime and then you go to bed still thinking. Sometimes some lifestyle habits can also cause that. You spend so much time on your phone, your laptop, your TV, even in bed, you are still pressing phone, you know, watching TV. The blue light stops your sleep hormones. Notice, if you're that kind of person, when you lie down on your bed, you will be pressing phone until you fall asleep. Sometimes you will wake up and you will not be able to sleep again because the blue light of the phone stops your sleep hormone. I've said it before, if you drink coffee, tea, now when I say tea, Nigerians, a lot of them don't understand the meaning of tea. When they mix chocolate and milk, they say it is tea. No, tea is, I don't want to call any brand name, but you know, tea is made from the leaves of a plant called tea. If you eat cola nut, if you take energy drinks, I don't want to mention names, those things will keep you awake. If you are smoking and you take too much alcohol, maybe in the daytime, and it knocks you off, and you wake up later at night and you try to sleep again, it will cause you problems sleeping. If you eat heavy, what we call swallow, or peppery food at night, this can cause you to stay awake. Poor sleep environment, maybe you have heat, maybe noise from generator, maybe mosquitoes, uncomfortable bed, sleeping in a room that is too bright, all these ones will affect your sleep pattern.
Maybe you are sleeping in the afternoon for 3 hours, then expecting to sleep at night, or shifting sleep time every day. Today, 9 p.m., tomorrow, 2 a.m. No, try to have a regular sleep time, my friend. Okay? Now, if you're having a chronic pain, frequent urination, cough, depression, anxiety, all of these things, too much caffeine, you know, some blood pressure drugs and even malaria drugs can disturb your sleep. I have said it before. If you spend too much screen time and you worry a lot, for our bachelors and young women, you spend so much time chatting, you are, you know, gambling, you are doing Forex, you know, you're working online till 2 a.m. Look, those things will keep you awake. How to prevent it? Keep one sleep time. Go to bed and wake up same time every day. Try to go to bed at the same time. Choose a time to go to bed. If it is 9 p.m., 9 p.m. If it is 10 p.m., 10 p.m. Your body loves routine. So try to maintain a sleep routine. Create bedtime ritual. Maybe 30 minutes before sleep, you switch off your phone. You turn off the lights. If you want to take a bath, take a bath. If you want to say a prayer or read something, do that. Don't go to bed with your phone in the hand. Okay, fix your room.

your bath, take a bath. If you want to say a prayer or read something, do that. Don't go to bed with your phone in the hand. Okay, fix your room and watching films. When you lie down, close your eyes and stay still. Okay, watch what you eat. I said it before, no coffee, no cola, no energy drink, no strong tea after 4 p.m. No heavy food after 8 p.m. If you're hungry, take something light. Exercise, but not late. Walk or exercise in the morning or afternoon. It helps sleep, but don't do heavy exercise 2 hours before bed. Manage your worry. What is troubling your mind? All of these things. Don't carry all these problems to bed. If you have problems, talk to someone in the daytime. Keep your mind free at night. No long sleep in the afternoon. If you must sleep afternoon, not more than 20, 30 minutes. Set alarm to wake up. Not after 3 p.m. Okay? But, you know, if you have not slept well for more than 3 weeks, you sleep less than 4 hours daily, you feel sleepy while you are driving, or you feel very depressed or anxious, please go to hospital. Speak to a doctor. Don't buy sleeping tablets from chemists. Sleeping tablets can cause addiction and are dangerous without doctor's prescription. This is just general health information. You know, I'm not giving you a personal diagnosis. If this situation known as insomnia is affecting your daily life, please come around the office on Wednesday when I'll be on seat and I'll make you speak to a doctor. Okay? God bless you real good, my brother.

0: This one you wrote, my name is Obina. I need help, please. That's all you wrote. So how do I know the kind of help you need, my brother? This one says, hi, Mark, how much does it take to sponsor this program? All right, I'll chat with you tomorrow. I'll reply your message tomorrow and ask you what you do, what kind of sponsorship you want to give. Maybe you are selling a product. Maybe you are having a service. But I tell you, sponsorship is not expensive. If you have a product, if you have a service, and you want us to play it on this program, it's not expensive. Okay? As a matter of fact, I cannot start announcing prices on radio because I don't know what you do. But I'll reply your message tomorrow.
1: On the run. Oh, there is fire on the mountain top, and no one is running.
0: Okay, this one says, ciao, Mark. Good evening. Please, it's about my fiance. He smokes a lot. And each time I advise him on that, he will keep telling me he will stop. But I don't know what you mean by bet. More avail. Maybe no avail. Well, see, my sister, if you have loved this man all this while and he smokes, if your only problem is that he smokes, then we can handle it. If he's a good man and you're calling him your fiancé, which means you have agreed to marry him, the only problem you have is that he smokes, then we can handle it. If he keeps saying he will stop, it means he has intentions to stop. But one thing I will also tell you is that people who smoke, they cannot just go to bed today, wake up tomorrow and stop cigarette. It takes time to break an addiction. And so it's not just about what you wrote to me right here. I wish you had written via WhatsApp. I would have been able to tell you much more. But you yourself, you have to be patient with him. Because addiction is not something you just wake up and stop. So be patient with him. Send this message again in the morning. I will reply you and tell you when to call me. And if your husband or your husband-to-be is really serious to stop, both of you can come to see me on Thursday when I have couples therapy. They will talk it over. I'll give him guidelines on how to stop smoking. But I do not think you should just

expect him to wake up and stop because he smokes. You don't like it. Smoking is dangerous to health. We know. I understand addiction. I first smoked cigarettes when I was in secondary school, and that was many decades ago. So when I hear people are addicted to something, I understand, and I can advise them better because I've been there. So send this message to me again in the morning, and I'll reply you and tell you when to call me, and we will talk.

Okay, this one says, I'm Faith from Onitsha. My sister is 18 and she still bedwets. What is the remedy for that? Well, if you have money and you want to help your sister, find time to come to the office with her on Wednesday, and a doctor will listen to her. When a girl of 18 is bedwetting, it becomes a concern. It becomes a concern. It is better it is treated now. It can be anything. It can be an untreated infection. It can be poor communication between her urinary system and her brain. You know, even people who drink, get drunk, when they go to bed and their urinary system communicates well with their brain, when they feel like easing themselves, their brain will push them to wake up. But if a girl of 18 is bedwetting, it could be anything. It could be she has a small bladder and she's a deep sleeper. So when the bladder fills up and she is deep asleep, it spills out. If there is poor communication between her urinary system and her brain, it only means that she will keep urinating on the bed because there will be no communication to the brain. If she's having an infection, that will be diagnosed and it will be treated. If she's having too much sugar in her system, a doctor will be able to diagnose that. The only thing I can say for now is, if you really need help, if you really need to give your sister help, sacrifice some money for transportation and come to Sapientia on Wednesday when I will be on seat. Let's talk. What some other people do is, maybe you have all this thing we call button phone. If she has to go to bed, let her put on a small knicker. Set alarm on that button phone. Maybe for 3 hours or 4 hours. Set it on vibrate. When it vibrates, she will wake up and ease herself. And then set it for another 3-4 hours. That way, it will keep vibrating and she will wake up and she will ease herself. Otherwise, I will advise you to find time, bring your sister to the office, and a medical expert will look at her, listen to her, carry out diagnosis, and her situation will be treated. Bedwetting can be embarrassing. If she doesn't treat it now and she becomes 20, she becomes 22. Imagine you meet a man and he marries you, and the first night you go to bed, you urinate on the bed. Or maybe you go out for camping with other young people. You are all staying in a camp. You go to bed at night, and in the morning your own bed is wet. It's frustrating. Imagine you go to spend the holiday or leave with an auntie. You go to bed. In the morning your bed is wet. It's embarrassing. This is the right time to make moves. I always tell people, when you have an unpleasant situation, the earlier, the better. I am rushing to finish all these messages because we are getting close to closing time.

This one says, good evening. Small thing, my penis will stand. Or anytime I think about sex. And again, sometime the night drop. The night drops. I don't really understand this message. I think I understand the first time. The first part which says your penis rises. Anyhow, if you just think about sex, it will rise. I don't know your age. If you are a teenager, it's normal. Okay, if you're a teenager, it's normal. And then you know why your penis rises. If you watch porn, stop. If you think about sex a lot, stop. Occupy your mind with something positive. I don't know whether it's an Android phone you use to write this message, but you know, with your phone, you can do a lot of studies. As a matter of fact, even AI chat boxes, you can chat with AI, ask questions, and learn a whole lot of things. But if you're just watching videos of girls dancing and opening their legs and shaking their waist and doing all those crazy sexy things, your penis will be rising. And it's not good for your penis to be rising anyhow. I saw a video of a man who stood on the altar with other young women. They were holding hands and praying, and his penis became erect just by holding the hand of a woman. It was very embarrassing because it was showing on his trousers that his penis was now erect. Look, if it's something that your penis gets erect and it goes on for too long, that's a medical situation known as priapism, and there is need to see a doctor. But if you're just a young teenager and you think about sex, you see sexy videos and your penis erect, then you avoid watching such things. Okay? Okay. This one says, I have two daughters, no son. My wife is past childbearing age. Have I any question to answer spiritually if I pass on without anyone to carry on the family name? It bugs me sometimes. I don't know how to answer this question. I am a man who does not have African mentality of you must have a son, you must have a son to pass on your legacy. You see, your wife has passed on. If your wife was still alive, I would have said, a man

0: they have a child, woman, have another child, woman, and they want a male child. There are doctors who can help guide you, explain to you when to have sex, guide you properly, and you'll be able to come up with a male child. I can't explain much on that now. You wrote, my wife is past bearing a childbearing. Okay, I'm sorry if I said otherwise. You said, my wife is past childbearing age. Have I any question to answer spiritually if I pass on without anyone to carry on my legacy and family name? It bugs me sometimes. Well, I mean, this should not bother you. If God gave you daughters, God gave you daughters. Okay? If I tell you my own personal opinion, a lot of people may attack me because my thinking is very liberal. If you are so concerned about someone going on with your family name, you can think of adoption. If a child is legally adopted, that child is treated like your biological child. That child can carry your name, and that will keep the legacy going. But many people will say, no, I want a child, my own blood. Well, if that is what you want and your wife is past childbearing age, what else can I say? You can still get in touch with me tomorrow with a message. Let's have a fun call and share ideas. All right, I think any other message I have not read will be treated next week. And I will also reply some of your messages. It's just 3 minutes to midnight, and we have to prepare for our night prayer. Thank you so much for choosing Sapientia. Remember, for all inquiries, you can send a message to 080-63-80-22-74 or 080-29-37-53-17. Remember, I will have office on Wednesday here at Radio Sapientia to handle all your situations. And that office will be from 10 o'clock till 1 o'clock. If you don't know the direction of Sapientia, all these numbers I've been announcing, apart from the one for calls, all the text message numbers, send a message to me and I will direct you. I will also have office on Thursday for couples therapy. If you're having sexual problems, sexual issues, you're not enjoying your sex life, come, let's have some sex therapy. Whatever you're coming to see me for, remember, there is a consultation fee which we use to assist orphans. Indeed, when you are coming, if you have something you can bring for children, bring them, and we'll use to help orphans. I am Mark Davis. Thank you for choosing Sapientia. Good night.
1: Night prayer, Psalm 31. In you, O Lord, I take refuge. 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In your justice, set me free. Hear me and speedily rescue me. Be a rock of refuge for me, a mighty stronghold to save me. For you are my rock, my stronghold. For your name's sake, lead me and guide me. Release me from the snares they have hidden. For you are my refuge, Lord. Into your hands I commend my spirit. It is you who will redeem me, Lord. Glory be to the Father, to the Son, and to the Holy Spirit. As it was in the beginning, it is now, and ever shall be, world without end. Amen. May the blessing of Almighty God, the Father, and the Son, and the Holy Spirit come down upon you and remain with you forever. Amen. And may the Lord grant us a peaceful night and a perfect